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0: 3 decimal 35. Confirm flight 270.
2: 21618.
0: 270 to 1648.
2: 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Descend flight level 310.
0: Descend flight level 3. Victor.
2: Shanghai 866, contact radar 11892.
0: 0 and maintaining level 260. Good evening.
3: Singapore 856 Hong Kong radar, when ready, clear direct to lander.
0: We are able to land now, Singapore 856.
3: Singapore 856, thank you, and descent level 110 by lander.
0: Level 110 by lander, and clear direct to lander, Singapore 856.
1: Air Hong Kong 326, correction, clear Betty 3 Bravo arrival.
0: Betty 3 Bravo, Hong Kong 326. Morning, CA 37, maintain flight level 2100, 40 mile, Lima side weather deviation.
1: Stand by.
3: Ryan Express 3092 Hong Kong radar, descend up level 130. For after how many miles you can turn left back to Betty or Mango?
0: After 40 miles, descend now flight level 130 for Express 3092 and request left heading 020.
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0: 25 Center. 40
4: meter
0: 214, climb to 250. On the Nippon 814, direct to ANFA, climb to flight level 340 initially.
4: Direct
0: to Ember, climb to flight level
4: 340.
0: 210 knots. Qatari 8440, information Bravo, runway 25 left, expect RMP Zulu approach.
2: My Lima side.
3: Korean Essex 5520 miles left and right of track approved.
2: My lip left and right deviation approved, Korean Air 655.
0: 1000 feet on QNH 1008.
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5: 3156 on core identify. What's your request level?
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0: Betty.
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7: 2532 EVA 061. Radar EVA 061, standing flight level 380, weather deviation 50 mile Lima side.
3: EVA 061, Hong Kong radar, radar contact, deviation approved.
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5: 24022, contact radar 12347.
2: 347 into 4022.
0: 25 center. Giant 8138, continue approach.
8: Continue approach, Giant 8138.
2: Good evening, into 4022.
9: Into 4022, Hong Kong radar, descend to flight level 110. When clear further, you can direct your lander.
2: Descend 110, confirm back to lander.
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0: 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Zero information problem.
9: Tango 7 Yankee 8998 Hong Kong radar, confirm squawk 3125.
10: Tracking 3125, tracking CR this time at Tango 7 Yankee 898.
9: Tango 908, Hong Kong radar identify, clear Sierra 7 Bravo arrival.
10: Sir, 7 Bravo arrival, Tango 7 Yankee 898.

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1: 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Nancy 073, request weather deviation 25 miles Romeo side off track.
0: Nancy 073, approved.
1: 25 mile right approved, Nancy 073.
0: Okay, 237, speed 230 knots or greater.
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4: Now from India 4022, tracking to land now.
2: Roger that.
1: 655. And Kate 327, request for further 327.
2: Decimal 85.
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1: 320.
2: Record 1618 heading 320 proof descend level 220.
1: Heading of 320, heading person, heading 320, descend follow 220,
6: 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T-Wave 013, contact sign 122, decimal 6.
7: 122, decimal 6, 28013, good day.
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8: 880, 2000, $5,000, 1 Bravo.
9: Cathay 880, hello, identified, climb via set, sorry, climb unrestricted, flight level 160.
8: Climb unrestricted, flight level 160, Cathay 880.
10: Full shuttle set 5G, cross B-shot below flight level 200.
6: 3507, Hong Kong.
8: Hong Kong, runway 3507, go.
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8: 12, Hong Kong 128.175.375.07, thank you.
6: 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Eastern 281, turn left heading 200.
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11: Hong Kong control, Korean Air 313, flight level 340.
0: Korean 313 Hong Kong identify AB3 Bravo arrival.
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1: 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Okay, 1618, descend for 220 to PK.
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1: 5-200,
2: Hong Kong 456 on com radar, descend flight level 130 by Betty.
3: 130 by Betty, Air Hong Kong 45. And further, we are able to do the RMC for runway 25 left.
2: Hong Kong 456, sorry, reading you 3 only. Confirm again, you are able RMP Sulu 25 left.
3: RMP Sulu 25 left, Hong Kong 456.
2: Hong Kong 456, roger that.
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5: Racket 13904, Hong Kong radar identified.
6: 3090, cross muzzle. Cross a bit muzzle below flight level 110. Hong Kong radar, after impact, descend to flight level 110.
7: Carry 8008, expect further descent in within 50 miles. 21, reduce speed to 230 knots.
8: 230 knots.

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0: Thank you very much, Rapu. 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Cancel Mango level restriction. Descend via start to 9000 feet on QNH 1008.
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5: 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Dynasty 073, 40 miles, Rome is at approved, no further right.
4: 140, right approved, for Dynasty 073.
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6: Hong Kong 562, level 370, squawk 5644.
5: Hey, Hong Kong 562, Hong Kong radar identified. Clear Tento 3, Bravo, arrival.
6: Tento 3, Bravo, arrival, Air Hong Kong 562.
8: Hong Kong EVA 061, clear of weather, request Dara Ikela.
5: EVA 061, Dara Ikela, perfect.
8: EVA 061.
1: 307, question, John 30905, heading 270.
9: East Sergeant 862, contact radar 13382, bye bye.
10: Radar 13382, East Sergeant 862, bye bye.
0: Shuttle 653, information Bravo, runway 25 center.
10: We have Bravo, from 25 center and
0: the server. Shuttle 653, turn right heading 280, descend to 8000 feet. Press 3092, reduce speed to 250 knots.
10: 250 knots.
9: 1618, descend to reach flatable 4,500 meters by 10 knots.
4: Descend to reach 4,500 meters by 10 knots, 1618.
6: Radar, say 80.
9: Go ahead.
6: Request heading 090 for weather. T-MAT.
9: At the moment, not yet possible due to inbound traffic on your left. Expect a left turn in about 2 minutes for the next sector.
7: Descend when ready for level 260 level by impacts.
4: Descend when ready to fly level 260 level by impacts, Korean Air 313.
6: After sub-node request up to 50 miles, right off track of sub-node after to maintain heading 355.
5: Roger 1532, heading 355, approved.
6: After a beam sub-node heading 355, it's approved, Roger 1532.
0: Tango 8998, speed 230 knots or greater.
6: Speed 230 knots or greater, Tango 9.
0: Section 53, proceed direct to RIFME.
1: It's 1008.
4: Go 5 passing 1000, Trinidad climbing 5000.
9: K 105 identified, to climb unrestricted level 130.
4: Climb unrestricted, flight level 130, Gavi 1905.
5: Motion.
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5: Translucer XX0, Hong Kong radar identified.
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5: 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Dynasty 073, 510,400 meters.
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11: 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Contact 8440.
0: Carry 8008, clear. Carry 8008, clear for the ILS approach, runway 25 center.
1: Clear for the ILS approach, runway 25 center, contact 8008.
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0: bye.
1: Stand by, call you back. 10, what is my name? Hi, Jonas. Hong Kong radar, confirm your squawk is 3132.
13: Yes, Saudi 982.
1: Saudi 982, identify clear Sierra 7 Alpha rifle.
13: Sierra 7 Alpha rifle, Saudi 982.
1: Correction, Saudi 982, Sierra 7 Bravo, 7 Bravo.
13: 8, 7 Bravo, Saudi 982.
5: Number 4 approved.
2: And maintain flight level 370 for Tayo 202, thank you.
14: Let us focus in right turn direct position, Siku to avoid weather.
1: Hermes 937, climb to level 250, can you accept deviation after 2 minutes?
14: We can accept deviation after 2 minutes. Climb into flight level 250, Hermes 937.
15: Hong Kong radar, good evening, you're sending AR 117. Glide level 120, squawk 24K2.
1: Shenzhen AR 117, Hong Kong radar identified.
15: Shenzhen AR 117.
1: Saudi AR 982, descend to level 110, find Murray, and clear down to Murray.
16: Alright, I only got descent to flight level 110, so you can do this.
1: Saudi AR 982, and clear down to Murray.
16: Heading
15: to Tesla 219.
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17: Hong Kong Southern approach, you got 983 Cathy. Good evening. Descend level 210 in front. Tiet information, Bravo.
1: Tiet 933 Hong Kong radar. Clear Sierra 7 Bravo arrival. Confirm squawk 3414.
17: I do confirm squawk 3414 and Sierra 7 Bravo arrival. Etihad 933.
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0: 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Qatari 80, Qatari 8008, speed 160 north or greater until 5 DME.
19: 160 or greater until 5, Qatari 8008.
0: 250.
20: 430 squawk 3671.
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9: Let's contact radar 13382, bye bye.
14: 1382, Cathay 125, right.
0: 5 left, expect RMP Zulu approach. Shuttle 627, proceed directly with me.
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14: 127, decimal 1, Emirates 9837.
1: Etihad 9833, clear direct to Murray, and descend and reach upbeam Murray, level 130.
17: Hey, direct to Murray, descend level 130 to reach by Murray, Etihad 933.
14: What weather?
5: Emirates 9837 Hong Kong radar. Turn right heading 260, climb for level 280.
14: And right heading 260, climb maintain flight level 280, Emirates 9837.
1: Approach over
5: 9, 9, 8, 7. Contact radar 132.15.
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5: Charles Nusak 60, descend for level 350.
12: 350, Charles 860.
5: Redcap 13904, contact radar 128 Digimon 75.
12: 2875, Redcap 1394, good day.
17: 117.
2: Good morning, flight level 350. And heading 030, dear weather.
5: Okay, 139 for Roger.
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0: One shadow 653, continue approach.
10: Continue approach, Hong Kong Shuttle 653.
2: 7 is Hawk 2630.
18: 20 miles left of train, Shuttle 869 with a start maneuver with heading 220 to 230.
0: 7 Yankee 8998, contact tower 118.2. 1-1 still Tango 9, good day.
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5: Dispatch 3507 Roger, heading 020 approved.
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17: Hong Kong 326, any chance present position direct T to avoid the worst of the weather?
5: Hey, Hong Kong 326 approved, direct to Betty, and are you ready for descent?
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4: Level 350, FedEx 77.
18: 6010 miles before Gamba, Air Hong Kong 62.
22: 15. 15, Gamba, Air 313, descend to 9000 feet on QNS 1008.
0: Bravo, runway 25 center, descend via star to 8,000 feet on QNH 1008.
8: Bravo.
22: Flight level 110.
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18: 270,
16: Cathay 501. Cathay
0: 602. Korea 982, approved.
16: Okay.
0: Which runway do you expect? Korea 982, if you 25 left, can we accept RMP Zulu approach?
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20: 250.
17: 50, 117.
2: Hong Kong 658, position Ikela, maintain flight level 370, crossing 07.
5: Korea 658, Hong Kong radar identified.
2: Yeah, 658.
19: Decimal 1.
15: 127, decimal 1, condition 117.
19: Okay.
5: Ready for now for level 260.
20: Hong Kong.
5: Hong Kong 3268, Van Bridge for level 260 in 30 miles.
17: 630 miles, Hong Kong.
5: FedEx 77, descend to level 260, reach by eastbound.
4: 260, a eastbound, FedEx 6, FedEx 77.
0: To 210 knots.
15: Cross the flight level 320, Shenzhen Air 117.
5: Shenzhen Air 117, climb for level 320.
15: Climb to flight level 320, Shenzhen Air 117.
5: Identified. Call 326, counter radar 126, decimal 3.
17: Thank you.
0: 209 at reduced speed to 180 knots until 7 DME. Hong Kong 456, descend to 4,500 feet. Proceed direct to RIFME.
20: Decimal depth,
1: Hong Kong 326, Hong Kong radar, descend to flight level 130 by Mango.
17: Descend to flight level 130 by Mango, Hong Kong.
5: Decimal side approved, contact radar 128, decimal 75.
18: Roger, 15 miles approved, and then contact radar 127, contact radar 70, good day.
2: 5-way request.
5: Go ahead.
2: Request to 30, up to 30 miles, Romeo side of a track due to weather.
5: Korean 658, 30 miles, Romeo side approved.
2: 30 miles, Romeo side approved, to Korean 658, thank you.
19: 1,495,000.
9: 7373 identified, climb unrestricted, sorry, climb to flight level 6,900 meters, cancel 9,000 feet restriction.
2: Cancel 9,000 feet restriction, Ethiopian 3793.
9: Ethiopian 645, climb to flight level 200.
2: 5,200, Ethiopian 645.
9: Cathay 383, contact Guangzhou 12535, bye bye.
18: 435, Cathay 383, bye bye.
2: Ethiopian 3793, request high speed below 10,000.
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2: 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Up to 4,000 miles.
5: Your call sign again.
3: this is Japan Air 34.
5: Japan Air 344, 0 miles Romeo side approved.
3: 40 mile up to 40 mile approved, Japan Air 34, thank you.
5: Hamburg side 837, direct Siku, reasonable navigation.
11: Land of my level 290, stand by higher, report
5: 837. E-4-0-X-7 for primary, are you able high level?
11: 8-0-8-7.
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5: 21-0-5-8-5. Yeah,
3: call level 290, final level, Cathay 105.
5: Tension Tower 3837, contact level 320.
11: Mark.
5: Tension Tower 3837, contact level 320.
11: Handle my level 320, make all 3837.
5: Tension Tower 3837, affirm this traffic, continue present heading.
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13: Row 7387, heading left.
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5: FedEx 77, contact radar 123.47.
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26: And Hong Kong 563, Hong Kong radar, continue to scan the available 200.
27: Descent level 200 Air Hong Kong flight 62.
28: Good morning,
27: FedEx
28: 77
27: is flight level
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28: radar, watching,
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29: 77 requires TBH 80 mile, Romeo 5 for check.
5: 0-8-7, what heading do you require now? Rekev 1532 for information, traffic ahead of you, more than one traffic, can take heading of 310 towards 10 more.
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26: climb after 3-5 miles.
30: Roger, Shenzhen 235.
0: Now 180 and speed 3982.
26: 186.37, when ready, descend for level 260, level by and pass.
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5: Rekha 1516, Guangzhou 133, decimal 07.
30: 133, decimal 07, Rekha 1516, good day.
5: Good day. Rekha 128, contact radar 128, decimal 75.
30: 175 for radar, Rekha 128.
31: Con Shadow 627, speed 160 knots until 5 DME.
32: 160 up to 5 DME, Shadow 627.
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31: Yes, it's 214, heading to 80 approved.
30: 0, this is 6014, we will need about 60 miles for the setting.
31: Yes, it's 014, confirm how many miles?
30: 0.
31: Yes, it's 014, roger, SPDI climb.
30: Climb, I climb to Flutter 250, heading 080-6014. 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
5: Can you take heading of 285 for the next 150 miles?
30: Second
5: is 287. 287, then heading 315 for how long?
30: Nine 073
31: 507.
5: left turn. This whole time you cannot be way further right. You enter China's airspace.
29: Okay,
5: Pepper, you are direct. These are 387 and can you accept high level?
29: Okay,
5: please, you are
1: direct. Roger. UGS 6014, stop climb at flight level 180.
4: 209, establish 025 Central.
6: We're just leveling 8,900 meters, flight level 291, squawk 7017.
7: Cathay 048, Hong Kong radar identify, clear Sierra 7 Bravo arrival.
6: 7 Bravo arrival, we'll call you release, Cathay 048.
1: Flight level 200.
7: Contact radar 118.902. 118.902, EVA 0872.
6: 562,
7: descend level 110 and reach level by Canto.
6: 110 to reach level by Canto, Air Hong Kong 562.
8: Nobody's at reach 1394.
7: Hong Kong 326, maintain speed 280 knots or greater.
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7: Ethiopian 645, climb for level 250.
6: Level 250, Ethiopian 645. Hong Kong, good morning. Postman 538 is approaching Shanghai, estimating Shanghai 1712. Information Bravo and request expect for landing.
7: Silk West 624 Hong Kong radar clear Sierra 7 Bravo arrival. Confirm squawk 0250.
6: Sierra 7 Bravo and the squawk 4366.
7: Postman 538, is that negative, maintain your current squawk and even Sierra 7 Bravo.
6: Sierra 7 Bravo for the 25 center, Postman 538.
1: In flight level 210 due to traffic.
6: 315.
5: 145, descend flight level 320.
6: 40 of 8. Arena 65, Roger, 30 miles left. 30 miles right, 65, I think. About 30 miles left, or we can go direct Gobi to avoid the weather,
10: I get 1 to 8.
35: Belgium 851, identified, climb to flight level 130, cancel 9,000 feet restriction.
10: Climb to flight level 130, cancel
6: 9,000
1: feet. 165? Negative, clear 9 to Dalo.
6: Dalo, 165. 305.
7: Vice stress 3507, heading 305, approved.
6: Heading 305, approved, 3507.
5: T40.
6: Call over 340, ETPN 645.
5: UPS 145, continue descent flight level 200.
6: Continue descent flight level 200, UPS 145.
7: Boom. Recommend 532, understood. Contact radar 133, decimal 82.
6: Radar 133, decimal 82, radar 1532.
1: 73, fly heading 280.
6: Zero, heading 310.
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6: 13325.
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6: 13335,
5: Japan at 34, contact radar 132, decimal 15.
12: 5, request heading 185.
2: Cincinnati 235, Roger, climb level 250 and heading 185 approach.
3: Climb level 250, heading 185, 235.
35: 130. Cathay 888, contact radar 13382, bye bye.
9: 13382, that's 888.
35: FedEx 77, descend to reach flight level 4,500 meters by Temot.
9: 4,500 meters by Temot, FedEx 77.
11: Good evening.
12: FAAA, confirm.
11: This is Red Cap 1532, good evening, maintaining flight level 260, heading 310.
12: Okay, 1532, Hong Kong radar, descend to flight level 220, expedite descent.
11: Flight level 220, expedite descent, Red Cap 1532.
14: 165, request direct skate to 4 letter.
12: Cathay 048, roger, step down to lower.
14: Right.
12: Yeah, Hong Kong 562, contact approach over 9 and wait for 1.
14: 20, Hong Kong 562, correct.
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14: Okay.
12: Descend to flight level 110, expedite descent.
15: Speed restrictions and keeping good rate of climb. I make sure it's 3.81. We got some weather along our SID path. Any chance we can go 10 miles to the right?
35: Not at the moment because you're too low. I will call you back later. Stay on SID for now. Still for terrain.
15: Okay, copy that. Maintaining on the SID at the minute. Emirates 31.
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12: 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Descend now to 9,000 feet, QNH 1008.
35: Turn left in about 7 miles due to traffic.
15: Copy that, 18.
35: Belgium 851, climb to level 6,900 meters.
17: Climb to flight level 6,900 meters, Belgium 851.
18: China 756, so looking to offset 1.5 mile Romeo side, which runs to 2 weather.
5: China 756, 15 miles Romeo side approved.
18: 1.5 mile Romeo side open with China 756.
19: Hong Kong radar, good evening, China Eastern 869, maintain the flight level 360, present heading 210.
5: China Eastern 869, Hong Kong radar, Russia.
18: 3-6-0.
5: There again.
18: Yeah, 1-3 and 4, request heading 3-6-0.
5: 3-1-3-9-4, heading 3-6-0, approved.
18: 3-6-0, get 1-3-9-4.
35: 1, can turn left, direct hotel, hotel 472, and resume the SAV. Yeah, I think it's best to climb as high as possible so we can climb above the weather south of Pekan, which should level out at about level 200 or 210.
12: That radar, 132.15.
20: 215, get 165.
12: 152, go ahead.
20: 152, because heading 290.
12: Get 1532, heading 290, approved.
20: 0, perfect, 1532.
12: 501, continue turn left heading 240.
20: 280, get 165.
12: Briar Express 3507, descend to 8,000 feet.
21: Descend 8,000, descend 3507.
18: Descend now flight level 200, okay, 13.
17: Fire decimal 35, Elba's in Taiwan, good day.
22: Monkey Bar Turn Free and Air 2012, heavy passing 2200, climb to 5000.
35: Hello, Korean 2012, identified, climb unrestricted to flight level 160.
22: Confirm, flight level 160, Korean Air 2012.
35: Correct, flight level 160, cancel level restrictions.
22: Flight level 160, cancel level restrictions.
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1: 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New QNH 1009. Hong Kong 562, reduce speed to 230 knots, new QNH 1009.
0: 230
1: 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Vector, Quebec Vector, new QNH 1009.
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4: 2 Falafel.

0: Descending 4,500 feet. After leaving the ILS runway 25 Central, Quantum Sky 973.
1: Quantum Sky 973, maintain speed 210 knots or greater.
0: Maintain speed 210 knots or greater, Quantum Sky 973.
1: Ryan Express 3507, speed 230 knots, turn left heading 345.
2: 230 knots, heading 345, 3507.
1: Cafe 501, reduce speed to 230 knots. Cafe 048, reduce speed to 230 knots.
3: Turn left heading 120 and climb to your set level 250.
4: 120, climb flight level 270. Sorry, 250, confirm for Cafe
3: 888. Flight level 250.
4: Cafe 888.
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6: Radar 123, decimal 47, bye bye.
7: 2347, number 381. Thank you for your help. 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
2: Stand by, take 152, thank you.
8: And 25, level 260, level by MPATS.
2: 502, secure by MPATS. Okay, we're doing it.
8: Decimal 85.
2: 145.
9: 370.
2: Yeah, maintain
9: Delta Lima
2: 88. Rocket 1294,
9: continue
2: descend final
8: 4260. 394.
2: Transmitter 860, leaving you broken.
8: Transmitter 860, in that case, continue present heading.
2: Maintain transmitter 860, thank you.
10: Maintain ground level 330.
9: Maintain
10: ground level 330. If I will look at the ground level 350, JP ground.
6: For the moment, keep climbing, climb to flight level 160 due to inbound traffic and stand by for heading and stay on the city for now.
9: At 1394, contact radar 123-8082.
2: 1394.
5: Good morning, UPS 166, level 350.
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1: Air Hong Kong 326, connect tower 11, make days 42.
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5: 496.
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4: Call radar, Korean Air 2012, request to offset 0 mile Romeo site. 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
12: 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Request right heading 230.
1: Ethiopian 3229, Hong Kong radar, climb level 250, fly heading 210 initially.
12: Fly level 250, fly heading 210 initially, DFN 322 runner.
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4: PBA 087, request right and heading 275 due to weather.
1: 960.
2: Okay, Helena Rosa
5: 80,
2: we are
5: the maximum. Zero. Good evening, China Southern 8091. Passing flight level 230, coming to flight level 250, squawk 3132.
1: China Southern 8091, Hong Kong radar identified.
5: China Southern 8091.
1: Ethiopian 3229, you can further turn right now. What heading would you like?
8: 0430, Hong Kong radar identified.
12: Request heading 075 due to weather.
2: Ethiopian 3229.
1: Heading approved.
2: Approved, Ethiopian 3229.
12: Radar Alpha 860, we maximum right heading 030, the overhead weather.
13: Francisca 860, approach heading 030 and maintain this heading for another 1 minute, please.
12: Maintain this heading another 1 minute, Radar 860.
8: 6012, Hong Kong Radar, identified on squawk 6705. Clear, Betty 3 Bravo arrival.
14: Clear, Betty 3 Bravo arrival, into 601.
8: FedEx 6024, contact radar 128, decimal 75.
15: 270,
8: track directly to skate.
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16: The east that will 200 UPS 160.
1: 24, reduce speed to 210 knots.
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1: 500 feet from RISC-ME, cleared ILS approach runway 25 center.
19: 2700
1: knots, descending altitude 4500
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1: FA
19: 048.
1: Postman
0: 538,
1: turn left direct to
0: Teter. Enter, climb to flight level 330, Korean Air 2012.
8: 5705 Roger, and climb to flight level 10,400 meters.
18: Confirm, this is for Dynasty 075, climb and turn 10,400 meters.
8: Dynasty 075, Ava.
18: Well called, Dynasty 075.
8: Air Hong Kong 842, descend now, flight level 320, reach in 4 minutes.
19: Descending flight level 320, reach in 4 minutes, Air Hong Kong.
8: Scooter 125, are you requesting higher level?
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16: Okay.
8: 32, decimal 15.
0: 132, decimal 15, good day, China Southern 8091.
12: What's squawk number 2323?
6: Level 560, hello, you can increase speed to 280 knots and descend to flight level 180.
12: Descend 180, increase speed to 80 knots, or 860.
16: Tumo, Singapore, 724.
9: Sir, climb for level 310.
0: Level 310, 8091.
16: Radar, Cafe 181, climbing flight level 250.
9: Cafe 181, climb flight level 2900.
16: Climb flight level 2900, Cafe 181.
9: Contact radar 118.0902.
6: 280 Nautilus.
19: 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Okay, reducing to final
8: position. Okay, Orient 658, roger. Kelly 888 radar, Taipei 12901.
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16: Blue Mantle 4568.
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16: 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6
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21: KLM 808, contact 10125, 8435.
22: 12535, Kilometer Road, right.
6: Cafe 259 identified, time to flight level 130, cancel 9000 feet restriction.
20: 5511
21: 325 Center, information now, Delta. Level 330, Scorpion 5634, request 5 miles right. 3J34, Hong Kong radar identified,
20: 25 miles right, track approved. 25 miles right, approved, 834, thank you.
6: 33, climb to flight level 6,900 meters.
15: Flight level 6,900
6: meters, Delta 860. Transponder 860, reduce again, speed now to 70 knots.
23: Speed to 70 knots, Delta 860. Zero, and we can make a left turn, come back on track, when the wind blows back.
21: Roger, Roger.
6: Speed 180 knots or greater.
24: Speed 180 or greater,
6: push mount 5. KMLA 525, turn left direct to RIF me, maintain speed 250 knots or greater. KMLA 525, Roger, when able, turn left direct to RIF me, maintain speed 250 knots or greater.
15: Proof Asian 756 and climb now level 350, reach in 2 minutes.
25: The plot level 350 within 2 minutes, Asian 756.
15: That's
17: 4568, Nicholas heading 100, the way.
19: Moscow 4568, heading 100, approved when clear, Florida direct Kongsa, report when clear.
17: 100, clear, Florida direct Kongsa, we'll report when clear, Florida Moscow 4568.
3: Florida 118.92.
25: 1192, if he's executing.
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6: 25.35, Cafe 8233.
4: Transponder 860, connect GY 1214, bye bye. 14 GY, Transponder 860. Transponder
6: 854, clear of traffic, climb on level 160.
25: Level 160,
6: Cafe 259, climb to flatable 6900 meters, cancel speed restrictions.
25: And at 34, bye. Corner at Shannon 756, request heading 040.
19: Heading 040, Shannon 756, approved.
25: Heading 040, approved at Shannon 756.
19: Cathay 181, climb level 330, final.
16: Climb flight level 330, Cathay 181.
19: Shannon 758.
6: Descend reach flatable 4,500 meters when by Taymont, and you can descend when ready.
25: When ready, descend 4,500 meters, reach by Taymont, static 6067.
16: 3-2-2, China Southern 8091. 125, request heading 220.
21: Scooter 125, heading 220, approved.
16: 125.
21: Air Hong Kong 842, descend to flatable 260, reach by Maple.
19: Heading flexible 260, reach by Maple, Hong Kong 842. Got 4568, direct Konga.
25: 568.
19: Mask got 4568, climb level 2.
25: Zero mask up, 4568.
21: Delay to right, heading 145.
16: Time 643, say again, it's airport.
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16: Right heading 145, it's time 643.
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9: 0-5-D-1-4-5-7-5-9.
25: Departure to find Cathay 006, passing 4,000, climbing
6: 7,000. Cathay 006 identified, climb to flatable 130, cancel level restrictions, and expedite climb until passing level 120.
25: 106, heading
19: climb, Cathay 006. 496. Airspring 74996, heading 030, approved.
25: 0, airspring 74996.
21: 132.15, Air Hong Kong 842, contact radar 127, decimal 55. Air Hong Kong 842, contact radar 127, decimal 55.
25: 27, decimal 55, Air Hong Kong 842. Scooter 125, request heading 200.
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25: 200, Scooter 125.
19: 75, by Naples.
3: Hong Kong 842, Hong Kong radar, descend to flatable 200 and cross Naples as of below 7260. 75, 200, cross Naples.
25: Flatable 360 opener, Hong Kong
19: 840. Now 430. 7,500
3: meters, heading 1. Now 643, heading 150, approach. Hand your seat, I'm Brickley, clear RMT Sudo approach, runway 25 left.
25: So, I'm Brickley, 10,305.
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25: Max, speed 280 knots, 3-7-4-9-6.
5: Roger, maintain maximum speed, descend now level 300.
25: Descend now. Federal 300 is reaching 496, maximum speed.
5: Monday 06.
7: 06. How about the descent of up to 20 miles?
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7: 3-7-4-9-7-4-9-6, thank you.
5: Melindo 60, Melindo 662, reduce to minimum speed.
7: Descent minimum speed, Melindo 62.
5: Melindo 662, descend level 2900, maintain level 290 on reaching traffic 1000 feet below.
7: Descend level 2900, Melindo 662.
10: 012, clear weather, direct embark.
5: Corina 2012, roger, direct embark.
10: Embark, clear, 012.
25: 012, good.
11: Good morning.
5: Phenom 430, good morning.
11: Roger, this is the weather. We are unable to make a left turn for now, maintaining heading 085.
5: Phenom 430, heading 085, and make left turn as soon as possible.
11: Vietnam 430, expecting make a left turn heading 065, when the beam, no back.
5: Copy.
11: This is Vietnam 430.
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25: Morning Hong Kong, Indo 6012, stop 6705.
5: Indo 6012, roger. Indo 601.
25: 543, Federal level 360, squawk 0141.
5: China Eastern 543, Hong Kong radar, radar contact. But.
7: Direct on there, give
25: it a 1 mile to the left.
5: Two stations together, 1 2 miles left of traffic in call sign.
25: That is China Southern, 80901. 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
5: China Southern, 80901, 1 0 miles, Lima side is approved.
25: 0 mile, Lima side is approved, China Southern, 80901.
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25: 3746, Phenom 360, and we descend level 300 now.
5: Swing 7496, descend level 300.
25: 100, heading 360, swing 7496.
5: Phenom 643, Phenom 643, due to traffic, descend level 320 now, level 320.
7: 320, Phenom 643.
5: Phenom 643.
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5: Contact Manila 1193 143 Cafe 181. Another station, China Southern 8091, maintain number 320, confirm.
25: Avon Southern 8091.
5: 0125, Taipei 1291, 1291 for Korea 2012. 1295, Korea 2012. 0 95, due weather, request up to 2 5 miles right of track. EVA 0 95, 2 5 miles, Romeo side.
25: EVA 0 95, 2 5 miles, Romeo side approved. EVA 0 95.
5: Vietnam 643, reach level 320 in 1 minute.
0: Within 1 minute, reach level 320, Vietnam 643.
5: Airplane 7496, descend now level 260, reach in 2 minutes.
1: Level 260, reach in 2 minutes, airplane 7496.
8: Radar in Singapore, 7824, descending now to flight level 310, passing flight level 346.
5: Singapore 7824, roger. Airspring 74996, contact radar 126.3 with your heading.
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12: 0602, request heading 005, operating radar.
5: Indo 6012, heading 005, approve.
12: 005, approve, Indo 6012.
5: Malindo 662, descend now level 270.
13: Level 270, Malindo 62.
14: 496 Hong Kong radar, descend to flight level 220.
1: Flight level 220, Airspace 7496.
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5: Malindo 662, descend to level 260.
26: 0, Malindo 662.
12: 0.
14: 928 Hong Kong radar, climb to flight level 250.
12: 250, orange radar, 28.
14: 7006, contact radar, 118.92.
1: 118.92.
5: 05, roger, climb to level 290, 290 final.
1: Roger, climb flight level 290 and flight level 290 final, Chenzhen 205.
14: Approach 119, decimal 1.
1: 119.41,
14: Hong Kong 842. Emirates 9408, descend to flight level 110, cancel level restriction.
1: Flight level 110, cancel altitude restriction, Emirates 9408.
27: Comrade Radar, Airspring 7496, weather clear, request direct to Tamos.
14: Airspring 7496, proceed direct to Tamos and maintain speed 290 knots or greater.
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1: 45505, offset 12 miles right of track.
21: Region 878, Hong Kong radar identified, division approved.
1: Region 878, request 25 miles right of track, the weather.
21: Region 878, 25 miles right approved.
1: Region 878.
5: 9T067, Hong Kong. T067 Hong Kong radar contact, follow and follow flight plan route when able.
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5: China 7-8091, higher level occupied by traffic on deviation, descend now level 2990, reach in 3 minutes.
1: Send now to 290, China Southern 8091.
5: Confirm reaching 3.
1: 6, level 340, approaching Tabno.
5: Cebu. And EVA 8091. Cebu 286, Hong Kong radar contact and clear flight plan route.
1: 86, request to deviate up to 100, right of track, due weather.
5: And say your request heading, Cebu 286.
1: 020, Cebu 286.
5: Heading 020, approve.
1: 6020, approve, Cebu 286.
5: Any other station calling Hong Kong? Charleston, 8091, descend now level 3, descend now level 290, reach in 3 minutes.
1: 290, within 3 minutes, China Southern, 8091.
0: 643, request left heading 15, do weather.
5: Vietnam 643, heading 125, approve.
0: 15, Vietnam 643.
5: Malindo 662, contact radar 126.3.
0: Malindo 662.
5: 643, due to traffic on weather station, now level 290.
0: level 290, Vietnam 603.
5: And Vietnam 430, can you make left turn now? You are leaving Hong Kong airspace.
21: For another 20 miles, then you have to make a left turn.
5: As soon as possible, and make left turn as much as possible.
27: So that's fine, possible, Vietnam 430, thank you.
4: 9,000 feet.
5: 206 and climb now level 390, reached by NFAR.
27: The number is 367, request coordination with one shout to fly direct Bravo Hotel.
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27: Okay, we are turning left 260 for the moment, and could you please give us one shell frequency so we can coordinate with them?
21: Number 367, turn left heading 260, and I do not have the frequency for Guangzhou, I only have Sanya frequency, but you are now giving into Guangzhou airspace.
27: It's turning 260, MS 367.
5: Maintain level
4: 0302 to keep you inside Hong Kong airspace.
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4: Hotel
27: 472,
4: Cafe
27: 524. Hong Kong 842,
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27: Riff Me. 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
5: Indo 6012 descend now level 260, reaching 4 minutes.
14: 4
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14: 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Radar 118.92.
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21: Right.
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21: Number 267, copy that. However, want to just call. Unable to approve you this heading. So turn left, heading 240.
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21: 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Thanks. S3, 7496, descend to flight level 4,500 meters in 20 miles.
9: 4,500 meters in 20 miles, S3, 7496.
21: Hong Kong, 842, descend to 4,500 feet from Brief Me, clear for the ILS approach runway 25 center. Number is 9408, proceed direct to Rift Me. Hong Kong 842, speed 230 knots or greater.
16: Hong Kong
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14: 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Marine 962, proceed direct to Tamot, resume on navigation, speed 250 knots or less.
17: Delta Tamot, resume navigation at 250 knots or less, Marine 662.
18: Hong Kong radar, the Marine Skyracer 613, squawking 3142.
14: Skyracer 613, Hong Kong radar, identify, maintain flight level 120.
18: Maintain flight level 120, Skyracer 613, thank you.
14: 168, contact radar 127, decimal 1.
9: 27, decimal 1, turn on the 768.
20: Responding Hong Kong, Indo 6012.
14: Indo 6012, Hong Kong radar, descend to flight level 130.
20: Flight level 130, Indo 6012.
23: Okay, 524, request heading 1352 radar.
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29: 1-4-5-2, flight level 330, squawk 5-6-4-7.
14: 9-8-5, cross Charlie, flight level 110 or below.
30: Confirm again, Macau 9-8-5.
14: Yeah, Macau 9-8-5, cross Charlie at flight level 110 or below.
30: 1-1-5, flight level 110 or below, Macau 9-8-5.
14: 1-1-9-3.
21: Level. And 9408, from Rift Me, clear for the ILS approach, number 25 center.
31: From Rift
21: Me, clear for the ILS approach, number 25 center. 2046, proceed up to Rift Me.
31: 46.
21: 6024, descend and reach flight level 4500 meters by Tamot. At 6024, descend and reach flight level 4,500 meters by Tamot.
31: 4,500 meters by Tamot, correct, 6024. 35, Chairman, Lindo 662, flight level 220.
21: Lindo 662, Hong Kong approach, descend to flight level 170.
31: Level 170, Malindo 662.
21: Radar 132 decimal 15.
9: 132 15, turn on the 166.
14: Yeah, report when clear.
2: When clear of weather, direct contact, Cafe 524.
14: Sky Racer 613, climb to your level 160.
18: Climb 160, Sky Racer 613.
5: Confirm you able level 370 today.
3: Okay, stand by.
5: Translucer 168, climb now. Climb now level 320, reach in 4 minutes.
3: Okay, climb now level 320, Translucer 168. And we are unable to 370. We are requesting level 330.
5: Roger, then climb level 320, you can reach in 5 minutes.
3: 320 in 5 minutes, Translucer 168.
7: 815
14: Sienna 746 Hong Kong radar, time to flight level 250.
28: Flight level 250, I can have 746.
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5: Saudi 3037 Hong Kong radar contact.
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31: VHF 878, good evening. Proceeding 30 miles right of track for level 330.
5: VHF 878, 30 miles, Romeo sign approved.
31: 30 miles right approved, VHF 878.
5: And that's...
31: For radar, China 7304, the weather requires deviation to Lima side up to 100 miles.
5: China Southbound 305 and China Southbound 305, how many miles?
31: 10 nautical miles to Lima side, China Southbound 305.
5: Approved.
29: Cebu 286, request heading 345.
5: And heading 345, say call sign. Cebu 286, heading 345, approved.
29: Approved, Cebu 286.
5: FedEx.
31: China 305, just confirm deviation is approved.
5: And first one, request deviation, say your call sign.
31: China 305, confirm 100 nautical miles to Lima side approved.
5: China 305, affirm approved.
31: Thank you, China 305.
5: Two stations together, first one Singapore 839, deviation 60 miles, Lima side approved.
31: 0 miles, Lima side approved, Singapore 839.
5: And then I call FedEx. I call FedEx 5960 first.
8: 5960, test seven, no flight level 300, squawk 275.
5: FedEx 5960, Hong Kong radar contact. Okay, 524 Roger to Conga.
27: Chinese 543, look at heading 1905.
5: 543,
27: approved.
5: Approved,
27: Chinese
5: 543. In 340. And station 340, heading
27: 649. China 14, request in 340.
5: China 174. Delta
31: 643,
5: Manila
10: 119,
14: Delta 643. 643, good day. Aircon 721, release 9 Guangzhou. Aircon 721, descend to flight level
10: 170. Flight level 170, Aircon 721.
14: Asiana 746, contact radar 118.92.
31: Oh, yeah, this is my 902, Asiana 7463.
5: 240 miles, Romeo side approved.
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5: Asiana 746, roger. Initially level 290, stand by for higher. Asiana 746, climb to level 310, level 310, when clear of weather, direct to Konga. When clear of weather, direct to Konga. Dynasty 067, contact radar 127.1.
31: Radar 1271, Dynasty 067, bye-bye. The base on entry, request heading 035,
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8: Contact to 815.
21: 81, 8156, go ahead.
8: We have any altitude restriction at Hotel Hotel 477 and 478?
21: 81815, cancel all level restrictions, climb to flight level 160.
8: Cancel all restrictions, climbing 160, contact 815.
21: 81815, correction, continue climb to flight level 200.
8: Flight level 200, contact 815.
27: Indo 6012, good morning, information Delta.
21: Bye-bye. Qatar 815, stop climb at flight level 190.
8: 90, Qatar 815.
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7: 721, descending for level 110.
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0: Left heading 040.
21: Jabis 937. Roger. Can you turn left heading 350?
0: Level sir, just wait there.
21: Roger. For another 30 miles, turn left heading 040.
0: And please 937, 30 mile ahead, we are about heading 040, JNAB 937.
21: Air agreement, 602 contact radar 132 decimal 75.
31: Say radar 132 decimal 15, air agreement 602.
21: Hong Kong departure, maintain flight level 220.
27: Maintain flight level 220, Singapore, 7824.
21: Carry 815, climb to flight level 200.
27: 1-2,
14: flight level 200, 3815. Recap 119, contact radar 127, decimal 1.
31: 127.1, right cap 119 affiliate.
4: Right cap 119 maintaining flight level 250.
6: Right cap 119, how can we do that request, sir?
10: Good morning, Express Highway 36, nearly to Papa 3522 and the stop passing 1200.
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11: Skyraiser 613, contact radar 132.15.
12: Radar 132.15, Skyraiser 612, take it away.
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13: 2046, contact tower 118.2.
15: Tower 118.2, Cathay 2046.
16: 10-0 on reaching.
19: Good morning, Xanadu 332 Heavy, level 400, squawk 2112.
6: Xanadu 332, Hong Kong radar identified.
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31: Hong, good morning, Ethiopian 3784, information echo, descending flight level 210 to Sierra.
11: Ethiopian 3784, Hong Kong radar, contact squawk 1277.
31: Ethiopian 3784.
11: Ethiopian 3784, identify clear Sierra 7 Bravo arrival.
31: Sierra 7 Bravo arrival, Ethiopian 3784.
22: Good morning, German cargo 720 heavy, we are on level 190, approaching Sierra.
11: German cargo 720 Hong Kong radar, contact squawk 0541.
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22: 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Take a 129
13: 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Climb IC to flight level 160.
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1: 9,000 feet. 9,000 feet, Airman 3784, released by Guangzhou, maintain flight level 10.
4: Ethiopian 3784, Hong Kong, descend to flight level 170.
1: Descend flight level 170, Ethiopian 3784.
2: Miles Lima. Star descending 8,000 feet 1008, jump cargo 720.
5: I had requested to be 5,000.
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7: Kapari 815, stand by traffic above.
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6: 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For the next, take 0 on the command, get 2705 contact.
1: Flight level 340, skunking 0436, 17 miles to Sabinal.
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1: Heading 290 up to 130 mile, Chongqing 2194.
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4: Descent
1: to flight level 110. Approved, descent flight level 110, top 10, 3784, thank you.
4: Descent to flight level 200.
6: 200, descent to flight level
1: 36. 030, something to 194.
0: Descent to flight level 160.
1: Descent flight level 160, okay, 85, thank you.
8: 34, Taipei 1291.
0: Hong Kong 721, follow the copy speed.
1: This is Alpha Great Decibel 286. Airplane 3784, request direct for Cecil Radi to weather.
4: Stand by.
10: Radar heading 5960, flight level 300, discussion flight level 260.
4: FedEx 5960 Hong Kong radar, descend to flight level 220 and cross eastbound at or below flight level 260.
10: Descend flight level 220, eastbound flight level 260, FedEx 5960.
1: Hong Kong to Papa, patient 2000 for 4000.
4: Air Busan 382 Hong Kong radar, confirm score book 3516.
1: Busan 382.
4: Identified, maintain 4,000 feet on region, UNH 1008, high speed approved.
1: Maintain 4,000, 1008, high speed approved, Air Busan 382.
4: Ethiopian 3784, turn left to Silva.
1: Left to Silva, Ethiopia 3784.
4: Cebu 2XX, contact departure 122.65.
1: Decimal 65, Cebu 286, ready. And up to 70 mile.
10: 20 to Tueto.
4: Air Busan 382, negative traffic on your left hand side.
10: We just climbed down, Air Busan
4: 382. Air Busan 382, unrestricted climb to 7,000 feet.
10: Okay, climb to 7,000 feet, what we expect you to do, Air Busan 382.
4: Ethiopian 374, contact approach 119, decimal 1.
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11: 380, heading 290, and heading 290 to rejoin the Grand Prix route.
7: Hey China 174 on current radar, descend for level 11,300 meters.
1: 1-2-8-7-5, standing beast 937, good night.
12: 0 climb to flight level 200.
1: Climb to flight level 200, okay, 640.
12: On 71, reduce speed to 170 knots.
8: 170 knots,
1: 71.
7: Claudia 3037 Hong Kong radar, climb 10,400 meters.
11: Climb 10,400 meters, so the 3037.
12: Climb by seat to flight level 130.
7: I said flight level 130, can I say 950?
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11: 2-8-0 knots, Felix 5-9-3-0.
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12: Flight 66, and flight comes to
1: flight. Flight
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4: Air Busan 382, turn left heading 120 initially.
11: Air Busan 382.
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11: Premier 602, request heading.
9: Premier 602, heading 060.
12: Deduct vehicle, climb to flight level 4,200 meters.
7: Left RT call, climb 4,200 meters, KSA 950.
11: Yonder River 7901, Milano 2, 5 0 4 3 1 4.
4: Identify me, take flight level 250.
11: Milano 2, 5 0, Yonder River 7901.
4: 6350, descend by star to flight level 110.
11: Standing for 110, 6350.
12: Way 640, contact radar 133.825.
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7: K950,
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12: 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K950, A10 turn left, proceed up to vehicle.
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1: Hong Kong radar TV 640, maintaining flight level 200, squawking 3567.
4: TV 640, Hong Kong radar, climb to flight level 250.
1: Climb to flight level 250, TV 640.
4: Yangtze River 7911, contact radar 127, decimal 1.
11: 90, squawking 2457, information echo.
4: Connie 703, Hong Kong radar, identify clear Sierra 7 Bravo arrival.
11: Sierra 7 Bravo arrival, Connie 703.
4: Yangtze River 79911, contact radar 127, decimal 1.
14: 27 decimal 1, Yangtze River 79911.
15: 740.
7: 1000, 740, Hong Kong radar identified, 6 miles from the side approved.
15: 740.
7: Radar report request level.
14: Level 290, Yangtze River 7911.
7: Yangtze River 79911, climb initially for level 270.
14: Climb to level 270, Yangtze River 7911.
7: China Eastern 543, contact Sanya 122 decimal 6.
16: Good day, China Eastern 543.
7: China 2332, contact radar 132, decimal 15.
17: 3215, Sanadu 332. 3065, still ahead of the
7: day. Two stations together, Yangtze River 79011, Conga, approved.
4: Maintain flight level 200.
14: Maintain flight level 200, Yangtze 32.
5: Radar Skater 613, new weather division, left heading 140.
14: Approved.
5: Heading 140, approved Skater 613, thank you.
14: Hong Kong radar, APMEA 60 to Rikip, direct EMBA.
15: Approved.
14: EMBA approved, APMEA 60.
12: 1000 feet, QNH 1008.
14: That's our 535.
4: Connie 703, descend by star to flight level 110.
14: 703, descend flight level 110.
7: VHRT 908, descend flight level 260, reach by eastern.
18: 260, flight level by eastern, get 390, right?
7: China T 067, direct Siku.
4: Kelly 566 Hong Kong radar, the climb to flight level 190, proceed direct to map key.
18: Flight level 190, direct map key, Kelly 566.
4: T-way 640, contact radar 118.92.
18: Contact radar 118.92, T-way 640.
4: Connie 703, contact approach 119.1.
12: 119.72,
4: Conga, resume on navigation.
7: 3037, Siku approved.
18: That is Siku, 3037, thank you.
7: Air China, 174, contact Guangzhou, 125, decimal 35.
14: 25, decimal 35, Air China, 174.
7: PHH 9908, cancel speed restriction.
18: Answer.
7: PHH 9908, and commence descend now.
14: 5035,
4: due to weather request, higher level. China 5085, climb to level 250.
14: Climb to level 250, China 5035.
4: Airbusan 382, climb to level 250.
14: 3250, Airbusan 382.
10: Pursuit flight level 170C2309-5960.
7: 566, are you able higher level?
18: If I turn eastern 566.
7: China Eastern 566. Are you able for level 390?
18: If we can accept the front level 390, China Eastern 566.
7: China Eastern 566, Roger, stand by.
18: 6. 290, object, 10 mile line of six.
7: PHR 9988, Hong Kong radar identified, 10 miles right of check approved.
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7: PHR 9988, 15 miles Romeo side approved.
18: 10 miles Romeo side approved, PHR 9988.
14: Alpha level 260.
18: 0 China B 937. 0.
12: German cargo 720, confirm established.
14: Okay.
2: 720.
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2: 12, thank you, bye-bye.
13: 194, request heading 340 now.
4: Say again, the heading.
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2: Absolutely.
7: Okay,
12: 707, contact radar 133.825.
4: 3825, Kunia 707. 0 miles. 0. You send level 220 and cross east but at or below flight level 260.
18: Descend flight level 220 and cross eastbound before flight level 260, China Beach 937.
4: Busan 382, contact radar 118.92.
2: 892, we have 382.
19: Good evening, Kenya 707. Making sector 1,
4: CCO 280. Kenya 707, Hong Kong radar cancels. Speed control, climb to flight level 220.
19: Climb sector 220, Kenya 707.
18: Good evening, China Southern 535, level 220, climb to level 250, heading 190.
7: China Southern 5085, Hong Kong radar, report request level.
18: Request level 220, China Southern 535.
7: China Southern 5085, climb to level 320.
18: Climb to level 320, China Southern 535.
7: Express cargo A36, clear direct echo.
2: Maintain flight route initially, new weather.
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13: 300, keep on operator 1390.
2: 4500 meters, bad time at FedEx 5960.
18: Santa Beach 937. Heading 180 for 10 miles again. Clear for wider jet to Epco, China Southern 535.
7: China Southern 5085 approved.
18: Thank you.
4: Bohemia 707, climb to flight level 250.
19: That's for 250, Bohemia 707.
2: Approach runway 25 center, Turkey 6350.
12: Okay, 6350, speed 230 knots or greater, is two, and altitude is 4,500 feet.
2: 4,500 feet, speed 230 greater, Turkey 6350.

0: Okay, Jet 3948, proceed direct to Tamont.
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1: Tamont, Jet 3948. 176.
2: Hey, Junior 1576, Hong Kong radar identified. No speed restrictions.
1: We have copied Junior 1576.
2: Hong Kong radar, China
1: due to weather, requires high level, up to flight level 360.
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2: Speed 230 knots, direct Rivney.
3: Sergeant Nippon Cargo 202, 31600, climbing 5000.
4: Nippon Cargo 202, Hong Kong departure identified, climb IC to flight level 130.
3: 130, Nippon Cargo 202.
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5: Follow the published speed or greater, Charlie 6350.
6: Flight level 3990, Amiibo flight level 400.
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7: 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Right to left, maintaining 1,000 feet above your flight level.
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7: HMR 740, traffic information, traffic 10 o'clock, left to right, climbing to 1,000 feet below. Final 75085, climb to level 360.
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7: CHET 2808, Hong Kong radar identified, heading 070 approved.
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0: China, Hong Kong radar identified, and for our planning, are you able to do the RNC Yankee approach from the 25 center?
3: More X, people.
7: Scooter 121, confirm.
3: Yes,
7: sir. 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
3: We'll go for the 121.
7: Airbus 7263, Kilo Pula, level 330, good
3: morning. Airbus 7263, Hong Kong radar identified. Request to offset 20 mile long
7: side to weather. Airbus 7263, 20 miles right approved.
3: General line of play with 7263.
0: Golf arrival.
3: Okay, 02 Golf, including RNC, Yankee on 25.
7: Airbus 7 Hong Kong radar identified. Are you able higher level for level 330?
8: Equipment at high level with 47.
7: CMM 647, IDI for level 290 or for level 330, advice.
0: 80 knots until 70 ME.
2: Climbing 703180 to 70 ME.
0: Okay.
8: So we get 390, maintain level 220, direct to Damon.
4: We are jet 3908, Hong Kong approach, descent to flight level 170.
8: Level 170, we get 390.
4: Field be at 3784, contact tower 18.2.
8: Tower 18.2.
3: Hong Kong, good morning, Stand 510, 1900, climb 5000.
4: ETU 510, Hong Kong departure identified, climb IC to flight level 130.
3: ETU 510,
7: level 130, Stand 510. Heading 230. Claudia, 3037, stand by. Claudia 3037, deviation up to 20 miles right of track approved.
3: Negative, heading 230 to the left, Saudi at 3037.
7: Saudi at 3037, deviation up to 40 miles left of track approved.
2: Clear to 257.
4: Long cargo 202, climb out restricted to flight level 160.
11: Restricted 160, that's on cargo 202.
3: Flight level 370. Ping 070 due to weather and squawking 2176.
7: Korean Air 428, Hong Kong radar identified.
3: Air 428, thank you.
9: 427.
4: 4 into 5, now request heading 200 due weather. Singapore 825, heading 200 approved.
9: Left heading 200, Singapore 825.
7: Radar 132 decimal 15.
3: 122 decimal 15, and now 647, goodbye.
7: PNM 647 negative, radar 13215.
3: 13215, and now 647.
7: China 7, 5085, reach flight level 360 in 5 minutes.
3: Glad to fly level 360 in 5 minutes, China 7, 535, due to weather heading 170.
7: China 7, 5085, heading 150 for how long?
3: Heading 170 for deviation to the left, 5 miles.
7: China 7, 5085, Russia, deviation 10 miles, Lima side and Romeo side approved, both sides.
3: Copy that, left side 10 miles, UVC 10 miles, China 7, 5085.
7: China Eastern, 566, contact radar 132, decimal 15.
3: Six, 656 heavy, good morning, maintaining for level 410 and offset. Correction deviation up to 15 mile, Romeo side.
7: 5656 Hong Kong radar identified, 15 miles Romeo side approved.
3: 15 mile Romeo side approved, side 656.
4: Climb unrestricted to flight level 130.
11: Level 130, copy, step 510, thank you.
4: HS 3908, descend and reach flight level 4,500 meters by Tamut.
12: China, that's correct?
11: 06 China.
3: 0342.
7: Scooter 121, Hong Kong radar identified.
11: 607.
4: 703, continue approach.
7: Miles right of track approved.
3: Approved, Granier 428, thank you.
2: Continue approach.
7: 8, climb for level 310.
9: Request further right heading 080.
7: 2808, deviation up to 30 miles right of track approved.
9: 30 miles
3: right of track approved at 2808.
11: Level 110, Hong Kong radar, Nippon Cargo 202, level 160.
12: Nippon Cargo 202, Hong Kong radar, roger. And climb to flat level, cushion and maintain flat level 160.
11: 160, Nippon Cargo 202.
7: 037, Brazilian, Jarisco. Roger. Hey, Shanna, 748, contact radar 132, decimal 15.
12: 20, and cross eastbound, and go below flight level 260.
11: Flight level 320, cross eastbound below flight level 260, FedEx 5607.
12: Channel 7, 8048, heading 300, approved.
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7: Single Bay 2552.
3: HW, maintain flight level 370, weather deviation 15 mile, Romeo sign.
13: Station 748, Hong Kong,
9: Roger. 332, request heading 040, do you weather?
13: Sanadu 332,
9: up to. 332.
1: 130, Hong Kong, Shutter 690.
13: Climb to level 350.
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2: 1-1, good day, Hong Kong 769.
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7: 2-2-1-9-4 Hong Kong radar, radar contact. Hey, Junior 1576, climb for level 350.
8: Maintain flight level 350, Junior 1576.
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2: China
7: Eastern 2839, Hong Kong radar identified. Singapore 853, climb for level 360 final.
2: Climb level 360 final, Singapore 85. Thank you.

0: 新会发区 go ahead。Singapore 157 DJ turn up to 1 miles left and go right, check up please.
1: 200-510.
2: Delta 38-439er, out of 2,000, climbing to 5,000 at the peak on 1,000.
3: Delta 38-439er, Hong Kong departure, identified, climb on stage to correction, climb unrestricted to flight level 160.
2: Climb unrestricted, flight level 160, Qatari 8439.
1: Heading, after that gate to avoid Nippon Cargo 202.
4: Egypt Air 510, proceed direct to Ali.
1: Ali, Egypt Air 510.
4: Qatari 659er, climb flight level 250.
1: Climb flight level 250, Qatari 659er.
5: Level 310, after map key, heading 070 approved.
1: After map key, heading 070 approved, Nippon Cargo 202. 215. 15, we check 2808. Bye bye.
3: Flight level 160.
2: Unrestricted flight level 16, confirm 160 for Qatari 8439.
3: Confirm Qatari 8439, flight level 160.
2: 0 Qatari 8439er, and I would like to request, when possible, increase speed to 280 knots due to performance.
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2: Speed approved for Qatari 8439.
3: Hong Kong 698, contact radar 133.825.
1: 3-3-825,
3: Hong Kong 769, expect reach 4,500 feet.
2: Hong Kong 769.
1: Hong Kong 698, climb flight level 160.
4: Hong Kong 698, Hong Kong radar, proceed direct to map key.
1: To map key, Hong Kong
4: 698. 698, climb to flight level 200.
0: Eastern 2839, climb flight level 350.
1: Climb you for a moment.
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0: 8
6: heading through
0: 80,
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1: Out of 7218, climb
0: 57250. Egypt 510, Hong Kong radar, climb level 320, standby higher.
1: 57320, standby for higher, Egypt 510.
6: After 20 miles clear there, Cathy.
0: 3726, contact radar 132.15.
2: Black Hatter 250, ready base number China Eastern 566. 350.
6: China Eastern 566, up true.
1: 1-9-0-2-2, clear weather, request for Ekila.
6: Cagalus minus 022, up to clear there, Ekila.
1: 5-0-2-2-2-2-2-2-2-2-2-2-2-2-2-2-2-2-2-2-2-2-2-2-2-2-2-2-2-2-2-2-2-2-2-2-2-2-2-2-2-2-2-2-2-2-2-2-2-2-2-2-2-2-2-2-2-2-2-2-2-2-2-2-2-2-2-2-2-2-2-2-2-2-2-2-2-2-2-2-2-2-2-2-2-2-2-2-2-2-2-2-2-2-2-2-2-2-2-2-2-2-2-2-2-2-2-2-2-2-2-2-2-2-2-2-2-2-2-2-2-2-2-2-2-2-2-2-2-2-2-2-2-2-2-2-2-2-2-2-2-2-2-2-2-2-2-2-2-2-2-2-2-2-2-2-2-2-2-2-2-2-2-2-2-2-2-2-2-2-2-2-2-2-2-2-2-2-2-2-2-2-2-2-2-2-2-2-2-2
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9: Clear level 160, about Echelon 206.
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0: Singapore is 530 miles, Lima side approved.
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1: Average 9785 Hong Kong departure identified. Climb YC to flight level 160.
0: Climb YSID, flight level 160 almost, 9785.
2: C5685, fly heading 275,
3: follow
2: preceding traffic.
3: Heading 275, Humber. Roger, heading 275, Diamond
2: C5685.
4: CP52, clear the aircraft. N30. Roger, heading 30, identify
0: Division
4: up to 20 miles, fly by Chicago 3.
0: Division 2-0-9, M2, heading N30.
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5: Climb 270, Sansosa, 9068.
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2: Follow preceding traffic.
6: Request there is no man for now, Korean Air 428.
2: Korean Air 428, fly heading 080, follow preceding traffic, weather ahead.
6: Korean Air 47, remaining 14.
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6: 92, Hong Kong 6098, bye bye. How did the preceding aircraft deviate?
2: I told you fly heading 080, follow preceding traffic, but you want to continue present heading.
6: Okay, did everybody go to the south or west?
2: Ava.
6: Okay, Korean Air 428, roger. Now fly heading 080.
0: T0-9, Romeo side observed, say again after.
4: No speed detection.
0: Roger, Tineo 2.
4: Tango 3774, contact radar 132.15.
8: Radar 132.15, Everton 774.
3: Kong radar, expecting 600, mounting, level 370. 30 radiation, 20-9, Romeo side, our vector, we request. T0-9, Romeo side.
4: Express cargo 600, Hong Kong radar identified, 30 miles right of track approved.
3: 30, Romeo, approve, expect wing 600.
2: 774, fly heading 080, follow preceding traffic, always fly by this track.
8: Heading 080, Everton 774.
2: Calculus 9022, contact radar 127.1.
0: 1271 card of runner 022.
3: It's 2808, would be requesting right heading up to 080, do you have it?
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7: 606 Hong Kong radar, climb to telephone 250, proceed direct to MAPKEY.
3: Hello, 250, direct to MAPKEY, Bohemia 606.
5: Leaving flight level 210, climb flight level 250.
4: Qatari A439, climb flight level 260.
5: Climb flight level 260, Qatari 8439.
4: Transnusa 968, contact radar 132, decimal 15.
9: Six five nine require heading 185 true weather.
4: Cafe 9, correction, Cafe 659, on reaching for level 320, deviation up to 20 miles left and right of checker cruise.
9: On reaching flight level 320, deviation 20 miles Lima side and Romeo side. Thanks, Cafe 659.
4: Deviation 20 miles left and right of track approved.
5: Maybe 010, Chinese 566.
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10: 133 decimal 6. 122 decimal 6, China Southern 5085, good day.
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7: Andy, climb to flight level 250.
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5: 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Feature 280, request left heading 070 now.

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0: 15 miles Lima side, thank you. China send 2839.
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2: Then restricted level 160, Hong Kong Shadow 604.
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2: 3825, Cathay 844.
1: 112, report request level.
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2: 250. Go to departure and request final level 330, Cathay 844.
4: Cathay 844, look at the next set of
2: level. Climbing to flight level 250, Cathay 844.
5: Roger,
2: my contact,
5: Manila, Roman
2: 9, Beach 3. Detect, climb to flight level
1: 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China 112, Roger, standby.
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0: Radar, turn in 428, what is the initial part?
5: Turn in 428, what do you want?
0: Now right heading 110, Gordon 428.
5: Turn in 428, heading 110 for maximum.
0: Four
5: miles after
2: that, you need to turn left. Okay, heading. Okay, this is Level 190, Singapore 857.
5: 70, confirm.
0: Up to. I'm 9,200 meters, I'm on the 9785.
1: EHJ 868, contact radar 132.15.
2: Yeah, the approved Singapore 857.
0: Heavy, reporting. JSA level 360, squawk 171.
1: Information 318, Hong Kong radar identified. Are you able higher level?
5: German
1: Cargo
5: 554, up to 40 miles right of traffic.
2: 726 드려야겠다.
5: Asian
2: 726 number. 3726.
5: Airbus 3726 and
0: Bravo. 6. Asian 740
5: contact radar.
0: 5 7 8 0.

0: 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Speed TML 2 Mach.
1: Sri Lankan 470 Hong Kong radar identified 20 miles right of track. Of
0: miles right of approach Sri Lankan 470.
1: Pick up on my left or right. Say so again your Mach number.
0: Decimal 82.
1: Sri Lanka 470, recommend him up on 82.
0: Max decimal 82, Sri Lankan 470.
1: Portable position time 6613, 0 miles right of track.
0: 0 miles right of track, approve 5661.
2: So 604, Hong Kong with a touch, you fell up on 250.
3: Number 250, Hong Kong 604.
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0: Heading 0952, weather.
2: Just say 844, heading 095, approved.
0: 095, approved, weather 844.
3: Right heading 070, to avoid weather.
0: On Ableton 774, if able to get direct to ENVA or heading 060.
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0: 892, Charlie 844.
2: Singapore 857, contact radar 127841.
3: Singapore 857.
5: 350.
0: Request final level.
3: 4857, traveling fire level 250. Request heading 160, do you weather?
1: 4857, Hong Kong radar, headed 160. Please, what is your request level?
3: Fine.
6: Radar, China Southern, 8481, can I make to Planet 250, scope 3101.
2: 7-8481 Hong Kong radar, identify maintain flight level 250 on reaching.
6: Maintain flight level 250, China Southern 8481.
4: 50. 8441 Hong Kong departure identified, climb unrestricted to flight level 160.
3: Climb unrestricted flight level 160, Qatar 8441.
0: Mexico.
1: Qatar 8439, I'll check.
7: Korea 6900, offset 20 mile, Roman side level 330.
1: Korea 6900, Hong Kong radar, identify 20 miles right up here.
7: 30 mile, right side approved, Korea 6900, thank you.
8: Okay, so picture from the weather ahead, go back to Konga or Emba, is that
2: right? Shadow 604, proceed to Konga.
8: I'm sorry, number.
2: China 7, 8481, contact radar 127, decimal 1.
6: 127, decimal 1, China 7, 8481.
9: Radar, Vietnam 408, good morning.
1: CNN 408, Hong Kong radar, report level and squawk code.
3: CNN 408, request up to 20 my right object due to weather, and request higher, please, up to 390.
1: CNN 408, Hong Kong radar, confirm current level 290.
3: Request any level up, 39, Vietnam 408.
1: Report your protection level.
2: Clear Sierra 2 Golf arrival. Hong Kong Shuttle 604, contact radar 118.492.
8: 118.604, take it back.
2: Bye bye.
1: Korea 678, Hong Kong radar identified. 20 miles right up, check approved.
3: 8052, radio 117, 160. Hong Kong radar, transfer level 280.
1: 250, right, 580. Yeah, 301, local side, Korea 678. Expressing 600, contact radar 132.15.
3: Radar 132.15, expect wing 600, good day.
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1: 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Channel 7-8481, climb for level 270, report request level.
5: Thrusting 600, Hong Kong radar, return. Cabin 02825, wake call again, 30. Audible station, first, cabin 08-02825, wake call again, 30 miles before noon.
1: Four eight five seven, request heading 180. Singapore 857, heading 180, approved. Singapore 857, continue climb for level 320. Cafe 0285, level 380. Cafe 0285, wake call again, 30 miles before number.
3: 408, request up to 20 mile right objective weather.
1: CNN 408, 20 miles right approved.
3: 20 mile right approved, Vietnam 408.
1: Sri Lankan 470, are you able for level 410?
9: No. 3295.
1: Maintain present level.
3: Sri Lankan
1: 420,
3: we are able
1: 390.
8: Sri Lankan 470, we are welcome, thank you.
3: Good evening.
8: Yes, Sri Lankan 3887, make it level 340, squawk 1405.
5: Sri Lankan 3886, on car radar, identify.
8: Sri Lankan 3887.
5: Widget 868,
8: climb
5: to flight level 330,
8: Widget 868. Flight level 330, and we're deviating up to 30 miles right of track.
1: Korean 652, Hong Kong radar identified, deviation approved.
8: Korean 652.
1: Singapore 853, contact Sanya 122, decimal 6.
5: 78481, climb to flight level 280, heading 150, approved.
8: Hong Kong Shuttle 791 heading 314.
5: Reach level in 4 minutes.
8: Reach 340 heading 314, Hong Shuttle 791.
5: NSA 568 5 heading 230.
8: 230 approved.

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3: Busan
2: 774, approve. Left turn 010, approve, 774.
1: ASX request heading 320.
3: Busan 3886 heading 320, approve.
1: Heading 320, Busan 3886.
3: Hong Kong Shuttle 791, continue descend to flight level 320.
2: 320, Hong Kong Shuttle 791.
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8: Target is 56 85 on Canada, radar contact.

0: 604, flight level 290 from the level 3 traffic on weather deviation.
1: Hi 670, Hong Kong radar identified, 30 miles right off, check approved.
2: 360. Hong Kong radar, Korea near 690, request left hand heading 040.
1: Korea near 690, heading 040 approved.
2: Heading 040 approved, Korea near 690.
1: Sri Lankan 470, contact radar 132, decimal 15.
3: 3215,
4: Sri Lanka 470. Unit 1008. Star 8000 speed, runway expecting guidance 25 centers. KNH 1008, Black 780.
5: Heavy, maintaining flight level 370, deviating 20 miles right of track weather, maintaining decimal 82 max.
1: Sri Lankan 470, Hong Kong radio, roger.

0: 226, Charlie. No, no, 222, but. Radar, sorry, 8441, we are able 9800 meters.
1: Qatari 8441 makes high level available 10,400 meters at twice.
0: We are ready for the Qatari 8441.
1: Qatari 8441, maintain 9,200 meters on reaching final level.
0: 9,200 meters on reaching final Qatari 8441.
1: Contact Sanya 133 decimal 35.
2: 133 35,
0: Emirates 9785.
3: Level in 2 minutes. 290 for weather. Fenix 5023 heading to 90 proofs.
0: Heading 290 proof, Fenix 5023.
1: Runway 690, check direct mode 2.
4: Check mode 2, Korea near 690.
5: At level 330, that is Utah, that is Utah, 9068.
0: Hong Kong Control Air Canada 65, request flight level 400.
2: Air Canada 65, standby.
3: Enva.
1: Hainan 7907, confirming maintaining flight 1705.
4: Hainan 7907.
1: Korean Air 690, contact radar 132.15.
3: 50.
5: Flight level 50, contact Hainan 7.
0: 140, thanks, China Southern 8481.
4: Hong Kong radar, Korean Air 690, direct mode to level 330.
1: T-way 014, Hong Kong radar identified 30 miles right of track approved, maintain present level, call you back for level 10.
5: 30 miles Romeo Strait approved, same present level, T-way 014.
1: Hainan 7907, current level 260.
3: I'm YC, jump to level 6900 meters.
6: V, it is 56,900 meters, German cargo 505.
3: Cargo 505, cancel the VEMPO level restriction. 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
3: Thank you.
1: Korean Air 476, Hong Kong radar identified 30 miles right of track approved.
7: Right of track approved, Korean Air 4767.
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10: 300, 791. 07, 42, Sierra at 24.
8: 177 Hong Kong radar identified clear Sierra 7 Bravo arrival.
10: Sierra 7 Bravo arrival to date on 177.
11: Good morning, Hong Kong Shadow 7, I know 1, level 260.
8: Hong Kong Shadow 791 Hong Kong radar descend to level 130.
11: Level 130, Hong Kong Shadow 7, I know 1.
12: Hong Kong Good morning, Jam Cargo 542, descending flight level 190, we have information calls.
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14: Quantum Sky 974, negative, all traffic occupied. All levels occupied by traffic on weather deviation. Level 290 final. German cargo 554 contact Taipei 129 at decimal 1. Connie 252 heading 245.
20: 295 contact tower 118.42.
21: Essential flight level 110, since air 330.
22: Hello, 280, Hainan 7907.
21: It's getting worse from the 245 heading.
14: County 252, roger, heading 280 approved.
21: Heading 280 approved, County 252.
14: Ampersand 774, contact Taipei 129 at decimal 1.
8: 30, turn left, proceed to Lambda.
21: Turn left, direct to Lambda, in the air 330.
14: Right. 5670,
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23: GNA 112, contact radar 118, decimal 92.
24: 108, 902,
23: continue to 102. China, 710,
24: 481, climb to flight level 3, 3, 0.
3: Climbing to flight level 330, China Southern, A4A1.
14: A129 at decimal 1.
4: Poseidon 177, the Hong Kong radar, descend to flight level 170.
5: Descend to level 170, Poseidon
3: 178. Roger, Southern Air 481.
6: Hong Kong Control, Air Canada 65, request 30 miles left of track for weather.
23: Canada 65, up to.
6: Canada 65.
23: Qatari 8008, climb to flight level 320.
24: That's Secretary 8008, climb to level 320.
23: April.
24: Do you climb 320, Qatari 8008?
23: Cafe 028, contact radar 126, decimal 3.
6: 263, Cafe 028. Call radar to near 102.
23: Go ahead.
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4: Descending flight 026 now. Sunday 228, Hong Kong radar, descend to flight level 130 and cross runway at or below flight level 260.
6: Flight level 130, cross runway 260 below Canada 0.
4: Poseidon 177, descend 5 star to flight level 110.
5: Descend in level 110, confirm Poseidon 177.
4: Okay,
5: 110, Poseidon 177.
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25: Bye. Bye. Bye. Request to right heading 350. About 60 nautical miles, can turn left.
4: Shenzhen 330, heading 350, approved.
25: 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Heading 350, Shenzhen 330.
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23: 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Zhang Tong, 0014, contact radar 132, decimal 15.
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28: 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Just a combination of being rushed with all the shortcuts given, but everything is a bit safer to go around.
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15: Hong Kong radar, climb for level 270, report request level.
26: Climb level 270, requesting level 370, recap 1533.
15: Recap 1533, stand by higher, climb initially, level 270.
26: Climb level 270, recap 533.
1: Hong Kong radar, antenna 970, by level 360.
15: 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Singapore 857, contact Sanya 122, decimal 6.
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7: Cafe 20, departure identified, climb and restrict to flight level 160.
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2: Clear 5-0-2-6-0, equator, Cat 8-3-0-3.
13: County 252, descend to flight level 320.
2: Descend flight level 320, County 252.
29: Shuttle 791, contact approach 119, the small one.
2: 119-791, connect. Hong Kong, approach Hong Kong Shuttle 7901, morning, level 130.
30: Hong Kong Shuttle 7901, the approach 1825 center, descend to 6,000, descend to 8,000 feet, QNH 1007.
2: 8,000, 1007, runway 25 center, we have information echo. Okay, the 820 request heading 120 due weather.
7: Okay, we're going to say 320. Foul depot station, first one, Atari 8008, climb flight level 330.
30: 477.
2: Bell Hotel 477, Cafe 820, thank you.
31: 5023, request descent.
7: 3 Hong Kong radar, roger, climb to flight level 290, stand by higher. Express wing 600, contact Taipei 129.1.
13: 2253, continue descent to flight level 260, transition speed 300 knots.
15: Contact radar 132.15.
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32: Good morning, Quantum Sky, City 906, maintain level City City 0, offset 6, my light of check.
15: Station calling, speaking.
32: Quantum Sky, City 906.
15: Quantum Sky, City 906, Hong Kong radar identified.
32: Roger, Quantum Sky, City 906.
15: Hainan 776, turn right heading 290.
16: Turn right heading 290, Hainan 776.
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28: Flight level 110 by muscle, we will maintain 320 knots, Cathay 3035.
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25: Roger, heading 330, after there 330.
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30: 4,500 feet, 7790. Doman 835, descend to 6,000 feet, QNH 1007. Cathay 3295, contact tower 118, class mode 2.
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1: 7 Bravo initially, and we'll go Cathay 811.
29: Cathay 3035, we do speed to 287 knots.
30: Delta 133.82.
1: 33.82, Cathay 820, good night. Hong Kong departure, critical gate 314, passing 1800, climb 5000, level 1 Delta departure.
30: Calling air 314, departure identified.
1: Yeah,
30: German cargo 542, turn left heading 280, Carlos Pro 25, Thunder.
3: Heading 280,
30: Shuttle 791, reduce speed to 180 knots.
1: 180 knots, over Shuttle 791.
30: Calling air 314, climb fire SID for level 160.
1: Flap your SID, climb 2160, clear near 314.
14: 7-8, Roger. And we're in clear weather, direct to Enver.
30: Doman 835, top descent at 8,000 feet.
1: Top descent 8,000 feet, Doman
14: 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Quantum Sky 9074, contact Taipei 129 at Asia 1.
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30: one,
1: one, one, one, one, one, one, one, one, one, one, one, one, one, one, one, one, one, one, one, one, one, one, one, one, one, one, one, one, one, one, one, one, one, one, one, one, one, one, one, one, one, one, one, one, one, one, one, one, one, one, one, one, one, one, one, one, one, one, one, one, one, one, one, one, one, one, one, one, one, one, one, one, one, one, one, one, one, one, one, one, one, one, one, one, one, one, one, one, one, one, one, one, one, one, one, one, one, one, one, one, one, one, one, one, one, one, one, one, one, one, one, one, one, one, one, one, one, one, one, one, one, one, one, one, one, one, one, one, one, one, one, one, one, one, one, one, one, one, one, one, one, one, one, one, one, one, one, one, one, one, one, one, one, one, one, one, one, one, one, one, one, one, one, one, one, one, one, one, one, one, one, one, one, one, one, one, one, one, one, one, one, one, one
14: 6, roger.
3: Just 6 to 3, request right heading 310 to weather.
30: Seven 901, clear Alice approach 25 center.
3: Clear Alice 25 zone, shuttle 791.
30: Going near 314, cancel speed and the level restrictions.
3: Cancel speed and level restriction to near 314.
14: Negative, maintain public 330.
32: 0-3-9-6-5-0.
1: Radar Vietnam 408, good morning, level 310, weather clear, wind and into end line.
14: Vietnam 318, confirm.
1: Vietnam 408.
14: Vietnam 408, direct.
7: Japan Air 727 contact radar 125 decimal 32.
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3: 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Below
7: 5
3: level 130. And level 110 and Murray below 130, German Cargo 712.
15: Roger, 6 miles straight off track approved.
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1: 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Green 7200, now we can turn left heading 015 about 30 miles.
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30: We'll cancel speed and the level restriction.
3: Speed and level restriction, request left heading 120 to avoid weather, it's at 9.34.
30: ASH 934, Prussian heading 120 approved.
3: 120 is approved at 9.34.
30: Coin air 314, contact radar 133.82.
3: Contact radar 133.82, coin air 314.
31: 0035, good morning. We are passing 12,800, descending 110 by muscle, reducing to 250 knots. We have information call.
30: Cathay 3035 approach, 1835 center.
31: 2-5-0, Cathay 3035.
30: Proceeding 177, turn left heading 290, careless approach 25 center.
3: Left heading 290, clear left approach 25 center, Poseidon 177 heavy.
30: Cathay 028, descend to 4,500 feet, reduce speed to 180 knots.
3: 4,500 speed, 180 knots, Cathay 03.
30: FedEx 5023, contact tower 118.2. 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
31: 7182, German Cargo 542.
1: 8,000 feet.
30: Alpha,
1: maintain.
32: Zero, smoking 1345, 1341.
4: and we are deviating currently 25 miles left of track due to weather overhead subnormal.
5: Hampton 87 minor identified, clear Betty Tree Bravo arrival, deviation approved.
4: Deviation approved and we cleared the Betty 3 Bravo arrival, Hampton 87 minor.
5: China Southern 306 contact radar 123.47.
6: Radar 12347, China Southern 306, good day.
8: Level 205 approved and requesting level 360 over Rekha 129.
15: Rekha 129, climb for level 3, correction, climb for level 280.
8: Level 280, Rekha 129.
4: Level cap 1014, good day.
5: Good day.
11: Radar aspirin 7200, now we can direct to eastbound.
5: Aspirin 7200, direct eastbound.
11: Eastbound, aspirin 7200.
30: Cathay 811 approach, 1825 center, descend to 8000 feet, QNH 1007.
4: 1007, descend 8000 feet, Cathay 811.
30: Cathay 811, confirm QNH 1007.
4: 1007, Cathay 811.
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11: 13215, Ajana 736.
15: Correct.
4: Actually, we need a photo right hand heading 130. We'd like to maintain the heading about 80 miles.
5: Okay, 314, continue on present heading initially.
4: But couldn't have 314 present heading. Cat 114, confirm to leaf level now.
5: Okay,
4: leaving level now, descending level 220.
11: 0-0 to vehicle.
15: Okay, China 872, Hong Kong radar contact.
11: Okay, China 872.
4: 23053, descending 223, and descending 2S54119, 190.
5: Cathay 829 identify, report released by Guangzhou.
4: 829.
5: 7, after 10 miles, we can left. 00, Island 7907. Roger, approved.
4: Island 7907.
5: Sanadu 331, Hong Kong, radar,
4: roger. 360. 70, request heading 350.
5: Air China 970, heading 350 approved.
4: Heading 350, open 970.
5: LCRSP,
4: Heading 175 approved. Approved 175, how much does it take to this? Singapore 810, the patient requires 50 miles right off track to weather.
15: Singapore 810, report request heading.
4: Send by the Singapore 810.
5: Send by for next attack.
4: Pass.
30: And Dominic 25, turn left heading 290.
0: 0-2-8
30: established. Cat 0-2-8, on the approach, maintain speed 180 until 70.
0: 47, continue, Cat 0-2-8.
30: Cat 3-0-3-5, clear out approach 2-5 center.
0: Approach 2-5 center, Cat 3-0-3-5.
30: German cargo 712, turn left heading 0-3-0.
0: Left heading 0-3-0, German cargo 712. Sierra Squawking 3052, we've already been released by Bunch.
29: Kevin 875 Hong Kong radar clear, Sierra 7 Bravo arrival, report your squawk call.
0: Sierra 7 Bravo arrival, squawking 3052, Cathay 875.
29: Cathay 875 identified, maintain flight level 210 on reaching speed 280 north or left.
0: Maintain 210 on reaching speed 280 or left, Cathay 875.
9: 129S. Cathay 670, not clear, we're sorry, Chris, direct cast, please.
30: Do descend to 4,500 feet, reduce speed to 180 knots. Cat 0028, contact tower 118 plus mode 2.
12: Shepherd
17: 6 approaching Ikela, maintain Fabulous 3-3-0, squawk 5-6-0-2.
15: Korea 486, Hong Kong radar identified.
17: That's Korea 486.
0: 123, decimal 47.
9: 7, I'm spraying 7200.
18: Zero, are you able, flight level 290 before enter?
30: Cafe 820, climb flight level 290. German cargo 712, turn left heading 360.
29: A29, contact approach 119, the East Mobile 1.
9: 191, get 829 back.
15: P5906, contact radar 132,
19: decimal
15: 15.
9: North or less.
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9: 0 north or less, recap 114.
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29: ATM 934, contact radar 127, decimal 1.
0: 127, decimal 1, Etihad 934, goodbye.
9: 29. 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
0: Hong Kong,
2: 204, request heading 225.
30: Hong Kong 204, enabled due to the boundary. You can continue left turn, proceed to Hotel 477.
2: Continue left turn and direct confirm to Hotel 477.
30: Hotel 477.
2: 477, Hong Kong 204.
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30: Cathay 811, turn left heading 340.
8: Left heading 340, Cathay 811.
30: Cathay 875, approach runway 25 center, descend unrestricted to 8,000 feet. Correct 1007.
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1: Departure Channel Southern 306, heavy fire heading, maintaining fire level 220.
30: Channel Southern 306.
2: 204, request heading 100.
30: 204, heading 100, approve.
2: 204.
0: Departure, good morning, Aircraft 76, it's receiving 1,975, 5,000.
30: Hong Kong 766, departure identify, time fire site, if I leveled 130.
0: Yes, it's issue for level 130, Hong Kong 768.
30: German cargo 712, turn left heading 290.
0: Heading 290, German cargo 712.
18: 623, are you
0: able
18: heading 220?
0: Hello.
15: Japan Air 728 Hong Kong radar identified. Confirm your deviation.
12: Oh, affirm, we need a deviation right side to track within 60 miles.
15: Japan Air 728, 60 miles right of track approved.
12: 60 miles right side approved, Japan Air 728, thank you.
1: Heading 180, fly level 310, requesting higher up to fly level 350.
5: Calling at 314 Hong Kong radar, roger. 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
30: Hey, Hong Kong 204, can you make a right turn now?
2: We're making a right turn direct to Hotel 477.
30: Thank you. And China Southern 306, descend to flight level 180.
1: Confirm descend, flight level 180, China Southern 306.
30: AFA.
1: 180,
30: Hong Kong 768, cancel speed and the level restriction.
0: Level restriction, Hong Kong 768.
13: Hong Kong radar, good evening, channel 970, maintain 11,300 meters, inbound the vehicle.
15: Hey China, 970, Hong Kong radar identified.
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15: Ready at 934, climb for level 290.
0: Level 290, we got 934.
5: 065.
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0: Break at 114, ready?
18: Descending flight level 210, 7 Bravo, arrival, Cathay 3821.
12: Clear direct to Betty, Hong Kong Shuttle 623.
18: Shuttle 623, what is the heading required? You have no clearance to Betty now.
12: Request right heading, A0, Hong Kong Shuttle 623.
18: Shuttle 623, heading 280 approved.
12: Heading 280 approved, Hong Kong Shuttle 623.
18: Can you increase speed now?
12: This is speed 300, Hong Kong Shuttle 623.
18: 427 to flight heading. Cathay 427 for sequencing, fire heading 260, maintain speed 270. I call you back to that right back.
2: 70 knots, heading 260, Cathay 427.
1: 1200, request heading 010, do well.
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8: report released by Guangzhou. Okay. Ground radar screen 7200, clear weather, request to Yiduma. Airspring
15: 7200,
16: 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Hong Kong 768, contact 10125, decimal 35.
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29: Captain 879 Hong Kong radar, descend to flight level 220, call cyber below flight level 260.
19: Descend level 220, call cyber below flight level 260, have zone 879.
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22: Hong Kong 1 to request static 2, hotel 4, 7, 7.
8: at this moment within 314.
18: If you continue on this heading, you will be entering Manila airspace. I can't provide any radar control to you.
8: Anyhow, we are radar stops is unable to make left turn at this moment.
18: In how many miles you can make left turn?
4: Unable, you can only turn left at this point, otherwise you will enter mainline China FR.
10: 736, return left turn heading 070.
18: Say again.
10: Ashana 736, return left turn heading 070.
18: Ashana 736,
10: approve. Approve, Ashana
8: 736. 13382, Hong Kong 12. Thank you, Thomas.
29: Level 170.
8: Level 170 to Hong Kong, Charger 623.
10: Hong Kong, good morning, Transit 61, Manhattan level 250, Hong Kong 3106. Request ramp off track for about 40 mile, for about 80 mile ahead.
29: 619, call it down, identify, we call your heading now.
10: Heading 210, request for heading 200, weather deviation.
29: Transit
10: 61
29: heading 200, please maintain
10: for level 250. Level 250 on heading 200, weather deviation, transit 61.
29: Okay,
10: 427,
29: proceed to Mango, descend to wish for level 130 by Mango. 427, proceed to Mango, descend to wish for level 130 by Mango.
6: Mango, say level 120 of Mango Cafe 427.
29: UTS 138, climb to for level 250.
6: Hong Kong, left, maintain
29: your Hong Kong 128, Hong Kong radar, climb to for level 250.
6: Hong Kong 128.
29: Pattern 879, for different things, turn right heading 030, reduce speed to

0: Transnusa, A61, climb flight level 320.
1: Climb level 320 on heading 00. Transnusa 61.
0: Transnusa 61, roger. Phenom 516, contact Guangzhou 125, base mode 35.
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1: 8-7. Hong Kong Control, good morning, DBS 167, heavy, slowly north from 12,000, heading 215, you see weather.
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2: Shuttle 615, unable, maintain level 340.
1: Maintain level, shuttle 615.
2: Contact approach 419, I'm 8-1.
4: Shuttle 813.
1: Angle shuttle 615, due to weather request heading 240.
2: Stand by Asiana 7363, again the heading.
1: 0030.
2: Asiana 736 approved.
1: Roger, 136.
2: Shuttle 615, heading 240, approved.
1: Zero, shuttle 615.
4: Zero, can sir, speed restriction, Yamaha 566.
2: Shuttle 623, confirm you have Betty 3-bar for arrival.
4: 3-bar for arrival, Hong Kong Shuttle 623.
3: Identified, climb by SLE, cloud level 130. I'll call you back in a couple of minutes about speed.
1: Copy, climb level 130 with 6938.
3: Hong Kong 208, climb cloud level 160.
1: Climb level 160, Hong Kong 208, request high speed.
3: Operate.
1: Hong Kong 208.
3: Cathay 875, follow published speed restriction. Cathay 3821, descend 4,500 feet.
1: 4,500 feet, Cathay 3821.
3: Airspring 7200, connect to high 121.4.
1: 121.4, Airspring 7200, goodbye.
3: Bye.
2: Japan Air, 33 heading, 230, approve.
3: 0-0-7.
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3: Cathay 843, maintain speed 280.
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2: 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UPS 138, contact radar 12875.
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2: 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Are you able direct to FCAS?
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1: 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Heading 220, or what letter?
2: KMI526, heading 220, approved.
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4: Good morning, maintain level 370, now hitting 070, request. Show my driver tech 21 weather, 0736.
0: 65.612 Hong Kong radar, identified. Maintain heading 070, report clear.
4: We request heading 075 for the next 0 mile.
0: Express 612, Hong Kong radar, approved heading 075, report clear.
4: 075, report clear, FFC 607.
0: 12. 612.
2: And approved 8 heading 120, approved climb flight level 310.
5: 120, climb flight level 310, Hong Kong 128.
3: Good, and as soon as possible, proceed direct, softly.
5: Thank you so much, heading 180, approved, 1 clear, soft left, Saudi and 93.
3: Hong Kong 208, contact partner 33.82.
5: 133, Hong Kong 208. Cross departure, very good morning, EVA 653, heavy passing 1,700 up to 5,000.
3: EVA 6538, good morning, climb flight level 160, cancel altitude restriction.
5: Climb level 160, cancel altitude restriction, EVA 6538.
3: Saudi 983, climb to level 160.
5: Level 160, Saudi 983.
3: Hong Kong shuttle 623, descend 90,000 feet, Cuban H1007.
4: 91007, Hong Kong shuttle 623.
5: Saudi 983, proceed, direct Soslo.
3: Saudi 983.
6: Nyla, proceed to right to Mango, join the star, maintain speed 250 knots.
4: Right to Mango to join the star, keep speed 250 knots, Hampton 879er.
6: UCS 167, current to flight level 140.
7: Grant heading 21, magnitude with it.
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4: 3 2 1 5 3 3 6 5 5 2 6 request heading 2 5 0
5: Thanks, Saudi 983, passing level 113, climbing level 160, direct to Oslo.
6: Saudi
3: 9 descent under 6 at 8,000 feet, Cuban H1007.
4: Feet Cuban H1007, Hampton 879er.
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5: 133.82, you have a good day, 6538.
4: Okay.
6: 208, contact radar 118.992.
9: 18992, Hong Kong 208.
5: Hong Kong radar, very good morning, Eva 6538, passing level 135, climbing 160.
6: Eva 6538, Hong Kong radar, climb and retreat to level 250.
5: Level
6: 250, Eva, that's it. Shaggy, I'm on HP, climb to fire level
2: 2325. 5 heading 265, approved.
5: 265, climb to 0, from shadow 615.
2: Delta 89, descend now, flight level 340, reach level in 3 minutes.
9: Flight level 340 in 3 minutes, Delta 89.
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2: Delta 89, turn, what is the heading required?
9: We can make our way back to the IB 3 arrival.
2: Delta 89, track direct to NPET.
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10: Hong Kong 128, request heading 085.
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10: 1291, pretty near 314.
3: 3, turn left heading 355.
10: Left 355, can 843.
3: Then
10: 064, can
3: 4,500 feet, turn left heading 335.
0: Descend 4,500, F335, from which I think 623.
5: Please break here 13 and a 5 day.
3: Aircon 327, proceed direct soft loop.
8: Maintain flight level 330, direct Ember, weather maintaining up to 30 miles, Romeo side.
2: Marine 486,
8: radar. Marine 486, climb flight level 370.
2: Marine 486, maintain level 330.
8: Maintain flight level 330, 486.
4: That's at 10,700 meters, Shanghai 68.
0: Shanghai Air 868, climb flight level 10,700 meters.
4: Climb flight level 10,700 meters, Shanghai Air 868.
2: In 2 minutes.
8: Descend flight level 380, within 2 minutes, 20.13.
2: Hong Kong Shuttle 615, descend flight level 260.
5: Flight level 260, Hong Kong Shuttle 615.
2: Air Hong Kong 208, climb flight level 300.
9: 300, request direct Envar, Hong Kong 208.
2: Stand by.
5: Descend after 15 from Shuttle 615.
2: Shuttle 615, approve, and when ready, descend level 260, reach by beam entered.
5: Ready, descend, flight level 260, reach by beam entered, Hong Shuttle 615.
3: The rate departure identified, cancel altitude restriction, climb to level 160.
9: That's all, thanks to refresh plan 160, express advisory.
2: Heading 090, approved.
5: Heading 090, plan 486, thank you.
2: EVA 0906, approve.
11: Sir, thank you.
2: Engine cargo 3820, track direct to Nomad, climb flight level 280.
12: Confirm track direct to Nomad, to flight level 290, engine cargo 3820.
2: Engine cargo 3820, direct Nomad, climb flight level 280.
12: Direct to Nomad, 12 flight level 280, engine cargo 3820.
2: Delta 89, descend flight level 260.
13: Flight level 260, Delta 89.
2: Air Hong Kong 208, climb flight level 310. 40.
14: Left heading 200, Saudi 983. Saudi 983, heading 240.
13: Saudi 983, approaching 240, request higher.
14: Saudi 983, maintain for level 250, expect higher from next sector.
13: Maintain level 250 on heading 240, Saudi 983.
14: Yes, sir.
0: Mongo Air 812 Hong Kong radar identify. What is your request level?
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17: Congo 3742, request flight to the wind 09002 weather.
0: Jazz 742, upwards.
17: Request 742.
14: Saudi 984 Hong Kong, radar confirms squad 4270.
18: Hong Kong, radar.
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19: Hey Hong Kong, 128, request out of Canberra.
2: Hong Kong 128, approve direct answer.
19: Hong Kong 128, thank you.
3: Well, 620, reduce speed to 160 knots, maintain till 5 DME.
20: Reduce 160 knots, maintain until 5 DME, over to the 620.
19: Hey, city, bye-bye.
14: Saudi 984, expect runway 25 center.
21: Runway 25 center, and Sierra 7 Bravo for arrival. Saudi 984, thank you very much.
22: Hong Kong 327, flight level 160.
14: Hong Kong 327, roger. Currently, flight level 250.
22: Level 250, and after source request, heading 160 for 370 miles to weather.
14: Hong Kong 327, after source heading 160 up to.
23: 615, flight level 260.
14: Shuttle 615, descend for level 110, reach by muscle.
23: Level 110, reach by muscle, long shuttle 615.
3: First.
24: Roger that, Saudi 983, thank you.
25: 567, request.
0: Call sign again.
25: PS 167, request direct to Keller, with us.
0: You PS 167, that first.
25: Proof, thank you, 167.
14: 170.
25: Flight level 170, Delta 8-Center.
14: And
25: from Ampex,
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2: Emirates 326, climb flight level 370.
22: 336.
26: Good morning, Air Canada 7, with you, height level 380.
2: Air Canada 7, Hong Kong identified. Clear Abbey Tree Bravo arrival.
26: Abbey Tree Bravo arrival, Air Canada 7.
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22: 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Air channel 1354.
14: Delta 89, descend flight level 110, reach by muscle.
21: Delta, flight level 110 by muscle, Delta 89.
22: 0062.
1: Southgate 93, check direct back.
23: 3 heading
21: 270, approved. Yeah, 3 heading 270, I'm playing 3. Radar, Dynasty 062, maintain 1,500 meters, direct to inbound.
23: 062, radar contact.
21: 062.
1: 812, climb flight level 270.
15: Climb flight level 270, and we're requesting heading 095, make 1,820.
1: Trans Mongolian 812, heading 095 approach.
15: Heading 095 approach, Mike Mashima 812.
21: 39R, HL3, proceeding direct Dagobah.
1: Trans Saudi 93, roger. Singapore 810, contact Guangzhou 12534. 12535, sorry, 12535.
22: Ashonima 382, heading good morning. Maintaining flight level 410, heading 080 to weather.
1: Diva 382, Hong Kong radar, I believe. Singapore 810.
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1: 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Transfer X61 negative, check out the FCAL.
24: Sam Airport, FCAL, transfer 61.
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21: 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You don't want to do Delta 89.
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21: 127.1, at Hong Kong 327.
22: 350. Hong Kong Air Canada 7, request up to 5 degrees left for weather.
23: Diva, confirm Air Canada 7, request heading 265.
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22: Heading 265, Air Canada 7.
23: Only point 13, descend flight level 260, reach by NPEC.
22: Descend flight level 260, reach by NPEC, contact by NPEC 3.
23: MRAS 336, contact Manila 119, decimal 3.
14: Saudi 984, contact approach 119 at decimal 1.
4: 81, Saudi 984.
21: Very good day.
14: Hey, climb by.
21: Red Eye at Hong Kong 327, climbing flight level 250.
14: Hey, Hong Kong 327, climb flight level 320, stand by higher.
21: Climb flight level 320 at Hong Kong 327, and we are requesting heading 185, do better.
14: Hey, Hong Kong 327, heading 185, approved.
21: 40, because Hong Kong radar is ungradable.
23: China Eastern 740, contact Shanghai 12835.
5: United 877 Hong Kong identified, clear Abbey 3 Bravo arrival.
22: Abbey 3 Bravo arriving at 877.
3: Cancel altitude restriction.
4: 160, cancel altitude restriction, Hong Kong 561.
3: Saudi 984, descend via star 8,000 feet, Cuban H1007, maintain 280 knots.
4: Arrival 8,281007, Saudi 984.
5: 984.
6: Corinne 486.
25: Corinne 486. 486 higher, altitude of supplement 37022, weather and turbulence.
26: Hong Kong, Air Canada 7, leveled off at 32.
5: Air Canada 7, Roger, stand by. Corinne 486, high level occupied, do you prefer lower?
25: Negative, the case maintain, President Flavor 3300.
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14: Red Cat 1617, Hong Kong radar identify, maintain for level 250.
25: For level 250, Red Cat 1617.
15: Request heading 070.
14: Mike Mark Lima 812, turn left heading 070, approve, and climb to for level 10,100 meters.
15: Left heading 070, approved and climb 10,100 meters. Mike Lima 812.
25: Weather deviation required after Sierra, left heading 135.
14: Left at 1617. Sierra.
25: After Sierra, heading 135, approved, right at 1617.
14: 095, approved.
15: 095, thank you,
14: 7894.
25: Southern
14: contact radar now 137.1. Right, 1617, good day. Descending to 340. On the Nipponic 13, roger, after MPES descend level 110, reach 5 muscle. Maintain speed 280 knots or greater.
25: After impact descent to reach 11,000 by muscle, maintain speed of 280 knots to a greater on your point 13.
14: On the point 13, confirm it's flight level 110.
25: Flight level 110 on your point 813.
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25: 91,
5: 91, Eva 7, Air Canada 7, direct to NPAD, enable.
25: Can you
5: descend
25: the weather?
5: Air Canada 7, approved. Descend
25: for level 260. 260, Air Canada
7: 7. 1457, still weather, correct 10 miles right of track.
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5: Air Hong Kong 457, direct Norman, approve.
7: Air track right, Norman, Air Hong Kong 457.
25: Clear again to the altitude restrictions, Air Hong Kong. It's
8: 1,500 meters, approaching Tamut.
14: Air China 165, roger, identify.
25: United 877
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6: Canada 7 is direct and flight. And this is
9: Air Canada 7, roger. German cargo 615, trade direct to Sulux.
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9: Canada 7, contact radar 1265.
12: Radar 1265, Canada 7.
9: United 877, descend flight level 320.
12: United 877, descend flight level 320.
6: 60, direct MPET.
13: Canada 7, cancel MPET restriction, descend to flight level 110, reach 5 miles.
6: Okay, descend flight level 110 and cancel the restrictions, Air Canada 7.
13: Canada 7, cancel restriction at MPET, descend to flight level 110, reach by muscle.
6: Okay, reach 110 by muscles and cancel the altitude restriction at MPET, Air Canada 7.
16: On a heading of 180, deal with us.
10: Fly express 3508, roger, climb from level 280.
16: Climb level 280, express 5.
10: Bracket 1617, contact radar 128, decimal 75.
6: 2875, right, Jeb 1617, good day.
10: Okay.
3: Niner from Rivney, KLLS approach, runway 25 center.
10: Jeff 167, contact Sanya 122, decimal 6.
6: 122.6, good day, UPS 167.
9: 6, climb flight level 330.
6: Climb flight level 330, request flight level 410, final in Kong 216.
9: Level 330, final in Hong Kong.
6: Roger, final level in Hong Kong, flight level 330, Hong Kong 216.
17: Hong Kong departure, good evening, German cargo 500, heavy, passing 1600, climbing flight level.
3: German cargo 500, departure identified, climb flight level 160, cancel altitude restriction.
17: German cargo 500, climb flight level 160 and cancel altitude restriction.
3: 3984, descend 4500 feet.
10: 7777,
9: direct to Kilo.
13: 38, expedite your descent and descend to flight level 130, clear direct to Tilda and reach flight level 130, upbeam Mango.
6: Excellent, and descend 130, repeating direct Tilda and be a beam 130, beam Mango, Cathay 138.
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6: 90 knots, yeah, they 138.
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13: Hong Kong 327, climb to flat level 340.
6: 340 at Hong Kong 327.
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29: Eight 77, 50 miles left approved.
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6: 18.0, Shuttle 615, thank you, sir. Have a good morning. Morning. 370. 2570 not great, descend 8000, QH1007 on
20: 8.3. Sequence now,
6: C280 knots. 280 knots, Sardinia 138.
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12: Fisher. 771, able direct to Fisher.
8: The Macago 615, some quest heading at 235 for the next 150 miles to avoid weatherhead.
20: German cargo 615 heading 235, approve.
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4: Hong Kong 327, clear
12: the F. Hong Kong, yeah, 327, we'd like to stay on this heading for another 2-0 miles and then we can proceed direct that call.
4: Approve.
12: Good, Hong Kong 327. Airport 850 in 10 miles, so we need to turn to the right.
4: Airport
12: 850,
4: turn right heading 210.
12: Heading 210,
20: airport 850. 1. Hong Kong 561, turn right heading 180.
4: Hong Kong 561.
20: Manila 119, decimal 3.
6: Number 382.
12: Hong Kong 216, request direct enver.
20: 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United 877, contact radar 1265.
6: Singapore 800-96, looking for 11900.
4: Singapore 800, driving tanker on FO 20 miles right of traffic. 2
20: Hong Kong 561, contact radar now 127.1.
4: 1, Hong Kong 561.
3: 3.82.
6: 50 for 110. Hong Kong departures Tasman 22, passing 2000 on climb 5000.
3: First, Hong Kong 500133.82.
20: 5 squat 3161, maintain flight level 120.
6: Turn
17: flap level 120 into 4021. Hello, German Cargo 500, heading climb flight level 160, US Mount Dallow.
20: German Cargo
17: 500,
20: Roger, climb to
17: flight level 250. Cargo 500, climb
20: flight level 250. Air Hong Kong 831, turn right heading 180. Air Hong Kong
12: 850,
3: fly heading 220 to keep you in semi-end space.
12: Heading
3: 210 knots or greater, descend 4,500 feet. Descend
12: 4,500 feet, going to 20 miles.
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12: 89,
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3: 89. Staying Sardinia 984, reduce speed to 160 knots.
4: 160, Sardinia 984.
3: Indo 6011, contact 123.475.
6: 13475,
3: 6116. Right. Hong Kong 720, proceed direct hotel 487.
0: Delta 487 for Hong Kong 720.
6: They confirm a grid high speed below 10,000.
3: Cathay 138, APOE for the Type B, but you can expect reduction in a couple of minutes.
6: Grid high speed below 10, Cathay 138.
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6: Second, expecting 612.
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6: Heading 045 and when able, direct to NY, heading 612. Flight level 250, squad 3116.
1: Maligo 663 Hong Kong radar identified, maintain flight level 250.
11: Flight level 250, see where to hit or request right heading 1905.
6: Hong Kong 831.
2: Alpha 85 Zero, descend to flight level 8,400 meters.
11: Descend flight level 8,400 meters, sir, float 850.
19: Hong Kong, Thai AC242, good morning, maintain 10,700 meters, support 6165.
2: Taisha 242, Hong Kong radar identified for planning, are you able flight level 370?
19: Affirm, Taisha 242.
2: Taisha 242, roger, maintain current level, standby level change.
19: Standby, Taisha 242.
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1: Indo 4021, contact you, level 140.
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21: Sorry, I'm only the CCC. Good morning, flight level 250, heading 105, the weather.
2: Malindo 663, Hong Kong radar, roger.
11: 040.
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2: Rider 128, decimal 75.
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6: Double 380, squawk 3224.
20: Shuttle 629, Hong Kong identified. Clear Abbey 3 Bravo arrival.
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2: 370.
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15: Don't command, it's number 160.
17: Sherman Cargo 500, climb flight level 290.
6: Hong Kong 831.
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2: Center, Cathay 138.
3: Hi, Canada 7, maintain 210 knots for greater.
4: 210 knots for greater, Canada 7.
5: Descend, flight level 330.
6: Sorry, you were blocked. And leaving 360 now for flight level 330, Cebu 679.
3: Level 8, 01. 1271, Indo 601, 1. Cover 3238, climb flight level 160, cancel altitude restriction.
2: Level 160, cancel altitude restriction, Cathay 3238.
3: Cathay 138, speed now 250 knots or less.
2: Cathay 138. Stand by.
6: CB on the right side.
1: Roger.
0: 350A, we are tracking to tell now.
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0: Elevation up to 50 Lima side.
1: 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Ryan Express 3508, direct MKL up 2. Only point 877 Hong Kong radar, Roger, when clear weather, track direct EKL.
0: And clear weather, direct EKL, only point 877.
1: Indo 6011, fine tail, flight level 320.
6: 320, Indo 6011.
5: Shuttle 629,
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0: 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Area BC 902, did the weather outside properly? Hitting the zero hold at all.
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0: 320.
5: 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Clear Abbey 3 Bravo arrival.
0: Abbey 3 Bravo arrival, Dynasty 5825.
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8: Testman 22, contact radar 132, Decimal 15.
0: 13215, Telford 22.
1: Highway Drive 566, contact radar 128, Decimal 75.
9: Good flight, 66, good day.
5: Buffalo High.
2: Bye. Thank you initially.
5: Indo 4021 radar contact, climb flight level 280.
0: Climb flight level 280, Indo 4021. Good morning, Indonesia 860, maintain 320, scope 2352.
1: Indonesia 860, Hong Kong radar identified, clear
0: Betty 3 Bravo
1: arrival.
0: Clear Betty 3 Bravo arrival, Indonesia 860.
1: Aero 4850, when able, clear direct Bravo.
0: Power 4850.
1: Alcohol 831, climb to slot for 11,600 meters.
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1: Roger.
11: 8643, flight level 370, squawk 7104. Press offset Romeo side 30 miles for weather.
1: Gen 8643, Hong Kong radar identified 30 miles right of track approved.
11: 30 miles right of track approved, Gen 8643.
12: Hong Kong radar, good morning, Singapore. 826 maintaining flight level 400, squawk 2224.
1: Way 26 Hong Kong radar identify for planning. Are you looking for 12,500 meters?
12: Singapore 826 unable 12,500 meters.
1: Singapore 26 Roger, maintain current level.
12: Maintain current level, Singapore 826.
13: Yes, 146.
8: UKIT 146, identify, maintain flight level 120.
13: Maintain, UKIT 146.
14: Cathay 865, bit of weather ahead at about 60 miles ahead of us. Request heading 250, weather voice.
15: Cathay 865, heading 250, approved.
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16: Double go to 8, sustaining flight level 300.
1: Double go to 86, Roger.
2: 00, climb to flight level 11,900 meters, direct V code.

0: 643, descend now to flight level 350, return 2 minutes.
1: 350, 2 minutes to left sky, 8613.
0: Evastra 88, contact radar 118, decimal 92.
2: Five hundred feet. Clear Islands approach 25 Sunder.
3: Yeah, down to 4,500 feet. Clear for the Islands approach 25 Sunder.
4: 540, question.
5: 15-0AA, maintain 10,400 meter.
4: Eva-3AA, transfer Enfa.
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5: AR-8-3A, maintain level 350.
4: Summary straight, okay.
5: AR-8-3A, due to weather, request heading 015.
4: Summary straight, approved.
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6: No fault, Marine, mid and fellow hall 360, scope 24136.
0: Indonesia 894, Hong Kong radar identified.
6: Indonesia 894.

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3: To approaching Sierra, squawk 3114, request.
0: That is 5152 Hong Kong, radar identified, maintain flight level 250.
3: Maintain flight level 250, and for weather, we'd like to direct 8 when able.
0: That is 5152, contact radar 127, decimal 1 with your request.
3: 127,
4: Cafe 657, flight level 310, reach in 4 minutes.
5: Descent 310, reach in 4 minutes, Cafe 865. There is lots of weather in front of us here for the next 40 miles. Can we stay higher, or is that possible today?
4: Cafe 657, maintain level 340, stand by lower.
5: I'd like to maintain 340 for another 40 miles, please.
6: Level 340, squawk 4117, now heading 310.
4: Shanghai 92 Hong Kong radar identified, maintain present heading.
6: Present heading, Shanghai 92.
4: Sky Racer 8140, descend flight level 260.
7: And to flight level 260, confirm now, Sky Racer 814.
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4: Reach level 3 minutes.
8: Hong Kong 680, can we redirect the envoy?
4: Yeah, Hong Kong 680, approve.
8: Redirect the envoy, Hong Kong 680.
4: Sky Racer 814, reach level 260 in 3 minutes.
7: Sky Racer 260 in 3 minutes, Sky Racer 814.
4: Cafe 650 to weather detection for outbound Cafe aircraft. Descent flight level 310, reaching 2 minutes.
5: Roger, descending now 310, would like to maintain heading 260 on for the descent for 310, Cat 865.
4: No problem, which level is 2 minutes?
5: Roger, descending 310 now.
4: Hong Kong Shuttle 629, contact radar 1268205.
9: 65, Hong Kong Shuttle 629, good day.
4: Chamonix 8380, descent flight level 290.
9: 290, Chamonix 838.
10: Radar, good morning, Cafe 8994, mission level 310, now check to San Cruz.
4: Shama 8944, right. Shama 8994, right. Passing 22, climb flight level 320.
11: 320, Tasman 22.
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14: Call Eva COA, request a 25 mile route, check your weather.
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14: Heading 110, Eva COA.
4: 088, descent flight level 330.
14: Descent flight level 330, EVA 088.
4: EVA 382.
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4: Descent flight level 350,
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19: Hong Kong, radar Scooter 186, flight level 410, direct to Scooter
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14: Please, we'll call Eva, zero AA.
4: Cathay, 865, descend, flight level 260.
18: This present time, we'd like to may, hold this for another 3 miles and then descend.
4: Roger.
12: Call, good morning, Mascot, 4569, flight level 400, squawk 651.
4: Mascot 4569 Hong Kong radar, identify. Reduce speed to Mach 0.78.
12: Mach decimal 78, Mascot 4569.
4: Chamonix A3A, continue descent flight level 7000.
18: Auto 3752.
4: Cross transition. Chamonix A3A, descent flight level 7500 meters, reach in 6 minutes.
17: Continue descent 7500 meters in 6 minutes, Chamonix A3A.
4: Tasman 22, contact radar 12875.
14: Tasman 22.
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18: 7 miles from Alodo, 3752 at India 360.
4: Cafe AA3, Hong Kong radar identified. Clear AB3 Bravo arrival.
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4: Dynasty 5835, contact radar 126, Decimo 5.
17: 126, Decimo 5, Dynasty 5825.
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17: Descent flight level 300, Chamonix
12: 892. Kong United 820, flight level 380, squawking 3666.
4: United 820, Hong Kong radar identified. Clear AB3 Bravo arrival.
12: Cleared AB3 arrival. AB3 arrival. Bravo United 820.
4: AB3 Bravo arrival.
12: 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AB3 Bravo arrival. Thank you.
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3: Cathay 2090 with you, passing level 180, climbing flight level 250.
1: Cathay 2090, climb flight level 270 final.
3: Level 270 final, Cathay 2090.
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5: We're heading below 90, Taisha 242, and now we are clear of weather.
6: Taisha 242, clear dark, Cathay.
5: Let's copy, Taisha 242.
6: Cathay 798, Hong Kong radar identify clear 23, Bravo arrival, descend to flight level 370.
4: Bravo, descend flight level 370, Cathay 798.
6: Cathay 714, descend to flight level 390, Cathay 714.
4: 390
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4: 270, reach in 10 minutes, I'm at 8902.
1: 8994, reach level 6300 meters in 4 minutes.
6: 43, contact right over to 8.75.
4: Bravo, 3 to 5,100 meters, Cathay 3238.
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7: 191, shuttle 692.
1: 1,500 meters, reach in 3 minutes.
4: 10 minutes, down there, 8902.
6: 7-2-3-4-3, climb to level
7: 400. Radar, eval 072, maintain 1,000 meters.
9: Hong Kong, shuttle 629, approach 1925, Santa.
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7: 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Hong Kong radar, EVA 072, maintain 1,000 meters.
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2: Okay, the 865.
6: 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Cafe 798, descend to flight level 320, origin 4 minutes.
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2: Major.
3: Dasham there, 8902, request heading 360.
1: 360,
3: approve Dasham there, 8902.
1: Master 4569, descend level 3.
2: China 8760, clear for request, left heading 070.
6: Taking your call, sir.
2: China 8760, request left heading 070.
6: China 8760, approved heading 070.
2: Heading 070, China 8760, 34.
1: Good, 18612835. Cafe A3, descend flight level 260.
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0: I've had this cancel this decision for good form of it.
11: Same, flight level 200, cross Maple, out of below, flight level 260, Cafe 748.
2: Roger, China Southern 626, descend to flight level 260. The weather request heading 350.
8: China Southern 626, Hong Kong radar, descend to flight level 220, heading 360, approved.
2: Descent to flight level 220, heading 350, proof, China Southern 626.
8: Southern 626, heading 350.
2: Heading 350, China Southern 626.
0: 6034, flight level 250, available.
6: 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Standby.
0: Standby.
9: 625, descend to 8000 feet, QNX 1007 nose speed control.
12: squawk 3112, to weather ahead, request heading 125 to avoid.
13: Cebu 287, Hong Kong radar identified, continue present heading.
12: Continue present heading, Cebu 287.
14: Manila 119 decimal clear, DTF at 9042, Indo 40.
15: 3071.
14: 7998,
12: contact radar 128.75. 5, 7, 7,
13: 5. Maintain our flight plan, Cebu 287. Cebu 287, maintain flight level 250, now contact radar 127.1.
12: Flight level 250, contact radar 127.1, Cebu 287.
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13: 1265, got a 883. After 4569, descend level 260, speed 280.
16: Level 260, speed 280 knots, let's call 4569.
13: Fly level 190.
11: Team copy, flow flight level 190, Cathay 748.
12: Level
13: 1 Bokinia 760, Hong Kong radar, descend to flight level 200, cross Maple below flight level 260.
12: Descend flight level 200, cross Maple, flight level 260 below Bokinia 760.

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6: 347, I express 3051, good day.
3: SOQUEST 1148, proceed to Pico, time to fly level 6900 meters.
1: To Pico, climb 6900 meters, SOQUEST 1148.
6: 3091, climbing flight level 160.
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1: Runway 25 center, Cathay 865.
4: Level 270, Ocean 5 minutes.
8: From here, down to flight level 4, which is 5 minutes, changing on board 383.
4: Changing on board 383, descend to level 270, Ocean 5 minutes.
8: 天津
4: call 338, confirm descent flight level 270. 天津 call 338, confirm descent flight level 270, reaching 5 minutes.
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0: 850
6: uphill
0: and up to 20 miles right
6: of traffic. 6 1
0: 5 0. Average 850 up to 20 miles right of traffic.
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1: 628.
4: Descent flight level 11900 meters.
1: 11900 meters, Singapore 826.
4: Indonesia 860, descent flight level 260, reached by Saiba. Indonesia 860.
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4: 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China Eastern 5030, contact radar 127, decimal 1.
15: Radar 127, decimal 1, China Eastern 5030, good day.
4: Cafe 798, descent flight level 260, but reached by Hawkey.
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4: China Eastern 6034, climb flight level 350.
17: 350, Tanata 6024.
4: Cebu 287, climb flight level 330, track direct Nomad.
18: 92330, direct Nomad, Cebu 287.
4: Xiamen 92, Xiamen 133, 175.
19: 33175, good day, Xiamen 92.
4: 072, contact Taipei 299, decimal 1. Julia, direct to Murray, rejoin star, descend to flight level 110.
20: Direct Murray, rejoin star, descend flight level 110, Hong Shao 265.
4: Final Thousand 626, contact Hong Kong departure, 122.65.
21: 122.65, China Thousand 626.
4: Queen 760, descend to flight level 110.
22: Descend flight level 110, Boeing 760.
4: Ryanair Express 3091, climb to flight level 250.
23: Flight level 250, Ryanair Express 3091.
4: PS 137, Hong Kong radar.
24: 050, Giant 8643.
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26: Thank you, China 6034.
4: China Southern 636, descent flight level 340.
27: And the flight level 340, China Southern 363. China Southern 636.
4: Indonesia 860, contact radar 126 decimal 3.
28: 126 decimal 3, Indonesia 860.
4: Singapore 86, contact radar 127 decimal 1.
29: 27 decimal 1, Singapore 86.
4: Cathay 798, commence descent now. Thank you,
30: Alison. Cathay
31: 798, contact radar 636, confirm descent to flight level 340.
4: Cathay 636.
31: Cathay 636, okay.
4: Good
32: morning, China A62, flight level 260.
0: A62.
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0: zero
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4: I start to flight level 150. Ryanair Express 3091, 22 traffic, fly heading 180.
33: Unable to do weather request, heading 165 initially.
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33: Then heading Ryanair Express 3091.
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33: Heading 165, Ryanair Express 3091.
4: Flight level 290.
34: Signal flight level 290, Cafe 714.
35: C2, the weather request heading 035.
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2: 78474.
3: Standing flight level 110, information India.
5: Borinia 760 approach, 1825 Santa. Descent 5 star to 8000 feet, QNH 1007.
3: Runway 25 Santa, descent 8000 later stock, QNH 1007.760.
5: Mascot 456 Donna, descent unrestricted to 8,000 feet, QNH 1007, speed 25, so very much.
6: Unrestricted to 8,000 on 1007, with a speed of 250 knots, Mascot 456 Donna.
5: Cathay 883, descent to 4,500 feet, Kyalis approach 25 Santa.
3: Cleared
7: out the first 2-5 centric, United, sir. MSN 636, descent flight level 290.
3: Descent flight level 290, transponder 636.
8: Alright, good morning, Cafe 798, descent flight level 260 by Hockey.
1: Cafe 798, Hong Kong radar, descent to flight level 130, SPDI passing flight level 250 due to traffic.
8: Descent flight level 130, expedite through 250 due traffic, Cathay 798.
1: Cathay 798, descent to flight level 130.
8: Flight level 130, Cathay 798.
1: Scott 652, maintain speed 280 knots or greater.
8: Speed 280 knots or greater, Scott 652.
1: Final source 8474, clear direct to lander, speed 300 knots or greater.
8: 40, minute about 370. The weather right up to 50, not in common due to weather.
0: Pressure 234,
8: Hong Kong radar, identify, heading.
0: Pressure
8: 234, now minute heading, 475, pressure 234.
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5: 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Clear for pin 3785, contact radar 123.47.
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3: 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Go right down, Cathay 850, good morning. Cathay 0070, did you wait there? 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
3: 26, decimal 3, transponder 636, bye bye.
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34: Right heading 005, Cathay 714.
3: Good morning, transponder 636, flight heading 350, descending passing to flight level 277 to flight level 260.
1: Transponder 636, Hong Kong radar, descend to flight level 250.
3: Descend to flight level 250, transponder 636.
2: 375, quickly stating 135, deal with
1: them. Point is up in 3785.
2: 375, quickly stating 135, deal with them.
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5: Paper.
2: Might need this heading for another 15 miles for weather.
7: After 15 miles, check the range.
2: 015 miles, direction is far, Giant 8643.
34: 23091, good day.
3: Decimal 4, 10,626, good day.
5: Mascot 456 Donna, descend to 4,500 feet. Clearless approach, runway 25 Santa.
9: Descend 4,500, still for the ILS 155 Santa, and 4,500.
4: 91, climb flight level 320, heading 185.
33: Climb flight level 320, heading 185, right express, 3091.
5: Mascot 456 Nana, we do speed to 1x0 knots, maintain until 17.
10: Hello, 38438.
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10: 38438, Sierra at 2144. We're now descending 8,900 meters with a Guangzhou.
4: Oh, Roger, you're on wrong frequency, go back to Guangzhou.
10: Okay, this is Bali, Hong Kong.
4: So this is not the Hong Kong sector you are contacting for the next.
10: Okay, Roger, thanks. Hong Kong radar, good morning. Vetch at 862, level 330, squawking 5632, offset up to 40 miles, metal drop to the weather.
4: Vetch at 862, Roger. Cafe 714, contact radar, 126 decimal 3.
34: 6 decimal 3, Cafe 714.
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4: China Ethan, 6034, heading.
25: Flyover China, 5030, goodbye.
34: 260, heading 005.
4: Scorpion 3785. It's Scorpion 3785, by heading 090, due to traffic.
25: Confirm heading 010, we depend 3785.
4: Scorpion 3785, by heading 090, due to traffic.
25: Heading 010, we depend 3785.
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4: 8900,
5: forward
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11: Reduce speed 1x0 knots, maintain 470 in Cathay 74.
4: 5 miles left of track upwards. 785 turn right heading 180.
25: Right heading 180, 3785.
31: Miles left of track approved in Asia, turn report.
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11: Departing 1,100, climbing 5,000.
5: Hong Kong 782, departure identify, stand for SID flight level 160.
11: SID flight level 1 for Hong Kong 782.
5: Cathay 216, descend to 8,000 feet, QNH 1007.
33: 07, Cathay 216. Yes, 137, clear of weather, proceeding direct to position Lambda.
4: Yes, 137, Roger. Cafe 798, contact approach 119.1.
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7: 714, confirm how many miles there?
5: Near 76 over, reduce speed to 230 knots.
12: 230 knots, Bohemia 760.
5: Mascot 6652, reduce speed to 250 knots.
12: 3250, Mascot 6652. Any restrictions at Pedo?
5: Say again?
12: Altitude restrictions at Pedo, Bohemia 760.
5: Negative, Bohemia 76 over, and you can continue present heading descend to 4,500 feet.
12: And 4,500 feet, Bohemia 76 over.
5: Mascot 6652, turn left heading 36 over.
12: Left heading 36 over, Mascot 6652. 144.
1: 38428, Hong Kong Radar, confirm squad code 2150.
12: From 2150, but still with squad Delta 8428.
1: Delta 8428 Hong Kong radar, Korea Sierra 7 Delta arrival.
12: 7 Delta arrival, Korea 8428, call you at Sierra.
1: Cafe 714 descend to flight level 130, SPLAT descend due to traffic.
34: Descend flight level 130, Cafe 714.
31: Panasonic 636, clear radar, required to Tamont.
1: Panasonic 626, clear direct to Tamont, contact Hong Kong departure 122.65.
31: Confirm Panasonic 636, clear direct to Tamont.
1: 20636, clear direct to Tamo, contact Hong Kong departure 122.65.
31: Clear to Tamo, 122.65, 20636, bye bye.
1: So, option 3785, climb to flight level 250.
12: Left level 250, it is at 3785.
1: Cafe 640, fly heading 180 due to spacing.
12: Fly heading 180, Cafe 640.
1: Cafe 640, descend to flight level 190.
7: A-Fan.
13: Okay, Shanghai
7: 62
13: request,
7: there is
13: no bad, no man 4107.
7: Cross transmission, Shanghai 62
14: approach. Just confirm frequency is 133.175.
7: Changing code 1331375.
1: 0 Hong Kong with identified, clear CR 7 Delta arrival.
12: Oh, it's
1: amazing, Juliet. Delta 8428, Hong Kong radar, descend White Star to flight level 210.
12: Descend level 210, carry 8428.
1: Here, India 314, clear direct to Murray.
7: Level 260, reached by NPAT.
14: There,
1: that's your phone. Cafe 642, descend to flight level 170.
14: Level 170, Cafe 640.
13: Three 354 level 320 score 2343 request heading 350 for 160 miles.
34: 34 level 360, we have Juliet squawking 6001.
7: Charlie 8354 Hong Kong radar identified. Frankly, land
13: Request heading 350 for 160 miles, then transfer to Lambda, transfer to 8354.
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7: Heading.
13: 614, request heading 335.
7: Sky Racer, 114.
13: Good.
7: Cafe 73 Hong Kong radar, identified. Clear Eddy 3 Bravo arrival.
34: Bravo arrival, Cafe 73.
31: Radar EVA 6001, request climb flight level 380.
7: EVA 6001, standby level change. Cathay 156, Hong Kong radar, go ahead.
13: 61 level 380, squawk 1076.
7: Cathay 156, Hong Kong radar, identify. Clear Betty 3, Bravo arrival.
13: Clear Betty 3, a Bravo arrival, Cathay 156.
7: Cebu 287 at Nomad, contact Manila 1193, HF 8942, good day.
31: Manila, Norman, 1193, unable 8942, Cebu 27, good day.
7: China 7, 8354, descend out flight level 310.
13: Now flight level 310, China 7, 8354.
7: China 7, 8354, change frequency 127.8.1.
13: 127.1, China 7, 8354, good day.
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20: Tango morning, Jardim 93A, I'm heading 185, maintain flight level 250, squawk 3102, step by higher.
19: Jardim is 938, what is your request level?
20: Final request is 340, sir.
19: Chime is 938, roger. Climb now, level 300 initially.
20: Climb now 300 initially, Charlie Bill 938.
19: Shenzhen at 118, descend flight level 110.
20: Flight level 110, Shenzhen air 118.
19: Cafe 156, descend now, flight level 340, which is in 3 minutes.
21: Now flight level 340, which is in 3 minutes, Cafe 156.
19: D56001, climb level 380, reach in 4 minutes.
22: Climb level 380, reach in 4 minutes, EVA 6001.
19: Cafe 873, descend level 310, reach in 4 minutes.
23: Level 310, just confirm the altitude again.
19: Level 31, 310.
23: 310, reach in 4 minutes. And can we have a vector of the 250?
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19: John Abies 93822, climbs at level 340, straight direct Ikela.
20: Direct to Ikela, continue climbing to fire level 340, JRB 938.
19: China Center 8354, descend flight level 270.
20: Descend flight level 270, China Southern 8354.
24: With that 9182, and bar.
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5: Cafe 216, turn left heading 340.
37: 40, Cafe 216.
38: Cafe 260, clear direct to Murray, rejoin star, descend to flight level 110.
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0: 150.
7: Fletcher 918, after.
1: Established, Bogina 760, 1 meter 3 to 5 VM, Bogina 760.
5: Cathay 798, turn left heading 290, clear out of supposed 25 center.
0: Cathay 798.
5: Bogina 760, contact tower 118, pass mode 2. Qatar 8428 approach, 1825 center, descent 5 star to 8000 feet, Koenig 1007.
2: 8000 feet, Koenig 1007 to 8428.
5: Qatar 216, reduce speed to 210 knots.
2: 0 knots, Qatar 216.
5: Qatar 640, continue present heading.
2: Qatar 640.
5: Sky Rate 614, descent level 200, reaching in 5 minutes. Ethiopian 375, climb level 300. 3025, climb level 300. 3025, turn left heading 150.
2: Turn heading 150,
5: turn 3021. Cafe 260, contact approach
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3: 742.
5: Main 398, Hong Kong, radar identified.
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2: QNH 107,
5: Cathay 260. Cathay 216, reduce speed to 1X over knots.
2: Cathay 216.
4: Curtis, good morning. MS 9831, heavy passing 2600, climbing 5000.
5: MRAID 9831, departure identify, climb fire SID, for level 160.
4: SID, flight level 160, MS 9831.
5: Mascot 6652, reduce speed to 16 over knots.
2: 0 knots, 6652.
5: Cathay 798, reduce speed to 17 over knots.
2: Cathay 6798.
5: And the 314, turn left heading 34 over.
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2: 34.
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5: Cafe 294 Hong Kong, radar identify Korea Asia 7 Delta arrival.
2: 7 Delta, Cafe 294.
5: 1-0. 234, turn left heading 180, descend to flight level 130.
2: Turn left heading 180 and descend to flight level 130, Cafe 234.
5: 9,800 meters.
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5: 3785, clear now, direct to Siku.
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5: Shanghai 862.
6: This is Shanghai 862.
5: Due to Shanghai restriction, 5 miles left of dot or 50 miles left of dot.
6: Up to 5 miles left of track, no further to the left.
2: Roger that, Shanghai 862.
5: Please wait back.
0: 4,000.
5: 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No further left.
6: No further left, Shanghai 862.
0: Radar, good morning, Torrington. 882, median level 350, score 0175.
5: Chinese and 882, Hong Kong radar, identify.
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37: 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Clear AD3 Bravo arrival. 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
9: Hong Kong radar, Corinia 656, approaching Ikela, flight 330, Scott 0707.
37: Corinia 656 Hong Kong radar identified.
9: Corinia 656.
10: Good morning, Virginia 081, level 400, Fox 3662.
37: Virginia 081, Hong Kong radar identified. Clear AB3 Bravo arrival, 1.78 left.
10: AB3 Bravo arrival at 0.81 or less, Virginia 081.
37: Can you maintain 79 or less?
10: 9 or less, Virginia 081.
37: 79 or less. Skyracer 614, contact radar 123905. 126 Basin Mall Street. Skyracer 614, 126 Basin Mall Street.
11: 26 Decimal 3, Skyracer 614.
37: China Eastern 6034, turn right heading 350.
12: Right, 6034.
37: China Eastern 6034, contact Shanghai 128 Basin Mall 35.
12: 2835, China Eastern 6034.
37: Cafe 156, contact radar 126 Basin Mall Street.
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37: Decimal Street, Cafe 156.
13: Radar,
37: Shanghai AC2, Delta
14: Dolphin, and the Fairmount Leopard Jet.
37: Shanghai
14: 62,
37: 5 miles left, Upper.
14: ACC, Fairmount
37: Leopard Jet. Station calling.
14: Air 2, request for Dolphin.
37: Air Hong Kong
14: 782,
37: Upper. Dolphin,
14: Air Hong Kong
37: 782. 156. Only Shanghai 60, reduce it now to 160 knots.
39: 160 knots, Malaysia 860.
15: 110, Skyracer 6104.
14: 472, and confirmed. I've been over 5 miles left on track.
37: I've been stopping 5 miles left.
14: Stopping 5 miles left, Hong Kong 76.
16: Yeah, 24, recorded at cap 3.
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37: Heading 290, Carlos approach 25 center.
39: Left heading 290, CIS approach 25 center, Cafe 714.
4: Taxi flight level 136, climbing 160.
38: Marina A31 Hong Kong radar, climb to flight level 250, expedite climb.
4: Flight level 250, expedite climb, maybe it's 98831.
15: Hong Kong Skyway 3614, to just confirm, descent 11000.
38: Skyway 3614, A-Fong, descent to flight level 110.
15: That's level 110, Skyway 3614, thank you.
4: That is 98831, request right heading 230, do you weather?
38: Emery 98831, initially flight heading 180 due to traffic.
4: Initially flight heading 180, Emery 98831.
38: Emery 98831, passing flight level 180, you can fly heading 230.
4: Passing flight level 180, fly heading 230, Emery 98831.
39: Jojo 1, request weather deviation, 3-5 mile left off track.
37: EVA 6001 approach.
39: 3-5 mile left, EVA 6001.
37: Thank you. Emery 9831, due to traffic, stop climb at flight level 240.
4: Stop climb flight level 240, Emery 98831.
17: RSF heading 060.
37: How do you read?
17: Pilot S50 request heading 060, did you with us?
37: Yeah, up to 40 miles south of first.
18: And the air request, to 20 miles right up that, did you with us?
37: 220, second please.
18: Request right up that, 0 Mike, due to Western, wind 3398.
1: Wind 3980 miles right, approved.
18: 20 Mike, right, approved, wind 3398.
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7: 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Descent flight level 360.
19: Right heading 250, confirm descent now 360, Bohemia 081.
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38: 1000 feet, clear data to Papa, clear Alex to approach runway 34, approach established.
20: To weather the beach, up to 30 by Romeo side out, fine, due to weather.
7: Krenner 656, approach.
20: 30 by Romeo side out, track, approach Krenner 656.
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7: 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I have a flying flight level 290.
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19: 01.
22: Flight level 120, inbound to 0.
38: UPS 71, confirm support call 3142.
22: What is UPS 71?
38: UPS 71, Hong Kong radar identified, standby for higher.
7: Miles south, 40 miles south of
38: Anchorage. Due to traffic, SDI passing flight level 120.
7: SDI passing flight level 120, Cafe 2 National.
38: Memory, 9831, come to flight level 250.
4: Flight level 250, Miss 9831.
38: Cafe 156, reduce speed 230 now.
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39: 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Shanghai 862, say again the heading.
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39: To the left heading 290, clear direct runway 25 center.
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39: QW 8428, 40 puncture gap turn, right again heading 345.
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23: 354, request maintain pressure heading.
7: Shanghai 354, you can request a heading. Maintain heading 005.
23: 10854, request heading 360.
7: Shanghai 354, approved. You didn't make a request for a turn. You were on a heading 350 before.
23: Roger, 10854.
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4: Level 9,200 meters, the base line 831.
37: China Eastern AA2, climb to level 370.
39: Hotel fire level 370, China Eastern 882.
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3: 123995, China Southern A354.
5: Hong Kong radar, good morning, turn phone 302, my name is level 310, squawk 2244, heading 360, due weather.
37: Turn phone 302, Hong Kong radar, identify, heading 360, upwards.
5: Heading 360, pull turn phone 302.
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8: Heading 350, turn on 3021.
39: 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Left heading 310, Cafe 260.
8: 291, we are dead, I think you'll take away.
4: A31, good right, heading 270, do you hear
37: that? Emirates 9A31, heading 270 for 20 miles.
4: 270 for 20 miles, Emirates 99831. Emirates 9A31,
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1: Seven three, yellow information kilo, runway 25 center, descend to 8,000 feet, QNH 1008, cancel level restrictions.
2: 8,000 feet, 1008, and we'll pick up kilo, QNH 873.
3: Low 70, avoid weather.
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1: Line 8229, turn left heading 280, QNH 25 center.
2: Left 25 center, giant 8029er.
1: Cathay 234, turn left heading 345, descend 4,500 feet.
2: Left heading 345, descend to 4,500 feet, Cathay 234.
5: Welcome to departure, good morning, Jim Cargo 713, passing 1,800 feet, climbing 5,000 feet, Bacon 1 Delta.
1: Jim Cargo 713, identified, climb unrestricted level 160.
5: Unrestricted, flight level 160, Jim Cargo 173.
6: Cathay 640, we are established.
1: Thank you, maintain speed 160 knots to 5 miles, contact tower 1182, bye-bye.
6: 815182, Cathay 640, good morning.
1: Connie 704, contact radar 12347, bye-bye.
6: 2347, Connie 704, good day.
1: Cathay 260, left heading 280, Cathay 25 center.
7: 280, Carolina 25 center, Cathay 260.
1: Cathay 234, reduce to 180 knots.
2: Reduce to 180 knots, Cathay 234.
1: German Cargo 713, cancel speed restrictions.
2: Cancel speed restrictions, German Cargo 713.
3: 780.
4: Azure 234 approved.
3: Yeah, 234.
8: Honey 724, Hong Kong radar, come to flight level 190.
6: Flight level 190, Connie 704.
8: Marisa 614, turn left heading 290 for spacing.
9: Left heading 290 for spacing, spacer 614.
10: Hong Kong radar, cancel the 8354, did you call me?
8: Cancel the 8354, fly heading 360.
10: Fly heading 360, convert descending level 110.
8: Cancel the 8354, AFA.
10: Descending 110, heading 360, cancel the 8354.
6: Yes, 7-1.

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1: Moving 330, Cafe 156.
2: Four turn left heading 320.
3: Left heading 320, Cathay 224.
2: Cathay 73, reduced to 210 knots.
3: 210 knots.
1: 6.
0: Cathay 156, contact approach 119, decimal 1.
1: 119, decimal 1, Cathay 156.
0: Honey 704, come to flight level 230.
1: 1230, Honey 704.
2: 10254
0: radar clear, request direct
2: lander.
1: 10254
2: approved, clear direct lander. Direct lander,
1: 10254.
0: Cafe 156. Yeah, you can cancel speed restrictions for the moment. Cafe 156. Cafe 156. 3909 Hong Kong radar,
4: confirm for call
0: 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Jet 3909 Hong Kong radar, identify standby for higher.
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3: Hong Kong down to C88, we are now clear with her. Request the inbound.
1: That's a trick leader inbound.
3: Inbound,
4: down to C88, thank you. Hong Kong radar, good morning. VJet 3909, maintain 250.
1: VJet 3909, climb for level 320.
4: Mastery 20, VJet 3909.
5: Hong Kong radar, good morning. Senior 306. 10 to 100 meters, maintaining squawking 6117.
1: Shenzhen 306, help guide you identify.
5: Shenzhen, near 306.
4: Hong Kong, VJet 3909, requesting heading at 180 and 190 to avoid weather.
1: VJet 3909, approved.
4: Good.
6: Hong Kong radar, EVA 6001, it's clear, request heading KELA.
1: EVA 6001, approved.
6: Kela, EVA 6001.
7: Line 8029, maintain 160 knots until 15.
8: 160 knots, giant 8029er.
7: German cargo 713, connect radar 12347, bye-bye.
9: 12347, German cargo 173, goodbye.
7: Cathay 156, proceed direct to RISMI. Cathay 294, reduced to 230 knots for departure gate.
10: 370, Cathay 294.
7: Cathay 873, turn left heading 280, clear S runway 25 center and reduce 180 knots.
11: Heading 280, clear for the LS 25 center, reduce to 180, Cathay 873.
7: Giant 8029, connect tower 118, decimal 2, bye bye.
11: 18, decimal 2, Giant 8029, have a good day.
12: The same altitude in our 12 o'clock range, 30 miles.
13: Grand Sun 614, roger, this is the same route, landing in Shenzhen.
12: Roger,
13: Sunny 704, climb to flight level 250.
12: 250, Sunny 704.
14: 0 until 7, they are in China Sun 3021.
13: 704, contact radar 127, decimal.
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12: 127.1, Connie 704.
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16: Hunter passing flight level 200, German cargo 713.
17: Alpha radar, good morning, Cathay 300, reaching 7,500 meters, squawking 1776.
13: Cathay 300, Hong Kong radar identify, clear CR 7 Bravo arrival.
17: 300, Bravo, Cathay 300.
13: Cathay 300, confirm enable RNP 1.
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13: Cathay 300, roger, confirm, are you able follow the star?
17: Probably we can follow the star, just in case, we'll let you know if we are out of required navigation performance.
13: Cathay 300, confirm able follow star.
17: Able at this moment.
13: Cathay 300, roger.
18: Cathay 614, request heading 270.
13: Grand Sun 614, heading 270, approve.
18: Yes, 270, that's the report.
7: Making it 260, but Cathay 614. Tower 118,
19: decimal 2, bye-bye. 112, Cathay 260,
13: bye-bye. Heading 240, up here.
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1: 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Climb for 1,300 meters.
11: Right heading 015 and climb maintain 11,700 meters. Turn line 782.
1: 1,300 meters.
11: 1,300 meters. Turn line 782. Thank you.
13: 170, descend right now to flight level 170.
20: Flight of 170 to dish 170.
21: Calling Metalee 398.
1: Defend descend level 350.
21: Descend flight level 35, kilo Metalee 398.
1: Shenzhen 306, descend now flight level 120.
20: And with clear of the weather, with flight direction, we call you a report, Sky 6-1-4.
13: German Cargo 713, contact radar 127-1.
16: 127-1, German Cargo 713, goodbye.
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20: 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After Solak, we will request left 25 miles deviated for weather.
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16: Cargo 713, balance flight level 207, climb flight level 250.
1: Jump call 713, Hong Kong, climb 9,200 meters, final.
16: 9,200 meters, German Cargo, 713.
23: Tone radar, Korea 656, now clear of weather, request direct EMBA.
1: Korea 656, radar EMBA.
23: Direct EMBA, Korea 656.
13: Question, Cosmary, below flight level 130.
20: Rosemary, below flight of 1302, Kish 173.
1: You're too far away, call you back.
20: Singapore 747.
13: Com radar, identify confirm spot code 0020.
4: Spot 0020, Cathay 395.
13: Cathay 395, could be Sierra 7 Bravo arrival.
4: Sierra 7 Bravo arrival, Cathay 395.
13: Okay, 170, expedite passing flight level 130, contact approach 119.1.
20: Expedite cross level 130, approach 119.1.
1: I see, three approved.
3: Move down and see, okay, thank you.
4: South level 130, Cathay 395.
7: Cathay 234, connect tower 118.2, bye bye.
20: Tower 118.2, Cathay 234, bye bye.
1: 2704, climb 9,200 meters.
4: 900,000. Is any speed restriction for us?
13: Cathay 395, say again.
4: Any speed restriction for Cathay 395?
13: Cathay 395, maintain speed 280 knots.
4: Speed 280 knots, Cathay 395.
16: Heading 070, due to weather.
1: Roger, heading 070.
16: 7-0306.
1: 65158, climb 5-3-3-0.
13: Bro, cancel, candle, attitude, rejection.
4: 10-5-1-1-0, cancel the cancel, of rejection, Cathay 395.
13: Cathay 300,
4: resist
13: Hong Kong, maintaining 2-1-0. Cathay 300, Hong Kong, radar, descend to flight level 1, question, descend to flight level 200.
20: Maintain, present heading 0 miles again, to make home, next turn 82.
1: What's your report when able?
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1: Shenzhen 302, descend now, flight level 120.
20: Descend to flight level 120, trip on 302.
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4: CQ, Sierra, India, Kilo, Oscar, Unit 1, Tony 704.
20: Sky
13: Racer 614. 395, clear back to Murray, cross Murray, low flight level 130.
4: Five Murray, cross Murray, fly level 130 below Cathay, 395.
0: Hong Kong, Cathay 696, release by Guangzhou, fly level 230.
13: Stand by, Cathay 300, descend to fly level 180.
0: Level 180, Cathay 300.
13: Cathay 696, Hong Kong radar, roger, stand by for lower.
2: Hong Kong, Russia, 306, descend to fly level 120, speed 250 knots.
13: Shenzhen 306, Hong Kong radar, continue present heading, descend to flight level 110, expedite descent.
2: Expedite descent to flight level 110, maintain present heading, Shenzhen 306.
13: Cafe 300, descend to flight level 130.
0: Flight
13: level 130, Cafe 300. Cafe 395, on the approach 119.1.
4: Flight
13: level 9 is 1, Cafe 395, correct. Cafe 696, descend one star to flight level 190.
0: Flight level 190,
5: 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Strong Vietnam 642, maintaining flight level 34040 mile left of track due to weather.
1: 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Are you requesting higher?
5: 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Vietnam 642.
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7: 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After RISMI, clear IS 25 center. Follow published speed. Cathay 395, high speed approved for now.
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13: Cafe 300, clear that to Murray, descend to flight level 110, cross Murray below flight level 130.
17: Direct Murray, descend flight level 110, cross Murray 130, below Cathay 300.
13: Internet 306, clear direct to Lambda, reach flight level 110 by Lambda.
2: Reach flight level 110 by Lambda, Shenzhen 306.
13: Human 728, contact radar 127.1.
2: 7150728.
17: Hello, 1728 heavy passing level 211.
1: 1728 Hong Kong, climb 9200 meters right up.
17: Climb flight level 9200 meters, 1728.
1: Speed name 642, climb flight level 360. 0,
5: Vietnam 642.
13: Cafe 300, contact approach 119.1.
17: 191, Cafe 300, good day.
6: Hey, good morning, Hong Kong Cafe 953, maintain flight level 170, Scott King 3133.
13: Cafe 953, Hong Kong radar identify, clear Sierra 7 Delta arrival.
6: Sierra 7 Delta, Cafe 953.
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1: On track, runway track, 5,000, jetway 300.
2: Bay 3A2 Hong Kong radar identify, clear Sierra 7 Delta 11.
0: 16025.
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2: Cafe 3A2, Hong Kong radar identify, clear Sierra 7 Delta arrival.
5: Sierra 7 Delta arrival for runway 25 for Cafe 3A2.
6: 747, climb for level 360.
7: Level 360, Singapore 747.
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0: Turkish 170, descent unrestricted 4,500 feet from T-Dur and RIVMI, clear to IS 25 center.
8: 4,500 feet unrestricted from T-Dur to RIVMI, clear to IS 25 center, Turkish 170.
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5: 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Cafe 382.
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2: Cafe 382, roger, descend to flight level 130.
5: Descend to flight level 130, Cafe 382.
2: Cafe 696, descend to flight level 110.
4: Flight level 110, Cafe 696.
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9: Jet 3909, request heading 0, request heading 190 due to weather.
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11: Cafe 382 expert descent, reach level 130 within 3 minutes and turn left heading 110.
5: Turn heading 110 and reach flight level 130 in the next 3 minutes, Cafe 382.
12: Reach flight level 360 on port 5670, request up 40 miles left of track view weather.
6: Thank you, 147, Hong Kong identified. Report run, ready to make any right turn.
12: Say again, make it 1517.
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12: Deviation 40 miles left of track approved, rank at 1517.
2: Hello, descend level 130.
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3: 8382, contact approach 119, decimal 1.
0: 119, decimal 1, Cathay 382, bye bye.
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0: Good morning, Cathay 32. Direct Silva, descending flight level 110 with information Tito.
4: Cathay 32, hello, Kilos, correct, 25 Center, proceed direct Tito.
0: Direct Tito and 25 Center, Cathay 382.
4: Cathay 382, correct, and descend 8,000 feet, QNH 1008, high speed approved.
0: Descend 8,000 feet, high speed approved, direct Tito, Cathay 382.
4: Cathay 382, confirm QNH 1008.
0: From QNH 1008, Cathay 382.
5: Cathay 300, request further descent.
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2: 517, confirm you are able, high level 370.
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2: Record 1517, climb flight level 370.
6: Climb flight level 370, record 1517.
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5: 182, Bohemia 081, bye bye.
4: Cathay 395, after RIVMI reduced 180 knots, following 787 head.
5: After RIVMI reduced 180, Cathay 395.
0: Radar Delta Bird 171, Golf Alpha, flight heading 160, climbing to flight level 250.
2: Delta 171, Golf Alpha, Hong Kong, climb flight level 4005.
0: Climb to flight level 400, November 121, Golf Alpha.
2: Mentari 398, contact Taipei 1291.
4: Cathay 696, descend Amos, cleared 4,500 feet from Tango Delta, cleared, sorry, from Tito, cleared ILS 25 Center.
3: UKS 4 Hong Kong radar, fly heading 160, descend level 110.
7: Heading 160, descend 110, UPS 4.
3: And UPS 4 confirms squawk 0672.
7: Left on track, new weather, initial heading 210.
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2: Vietnam 646, are you requesting high level?
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2: Vietnam 646, are you requesting high level?
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2: Roger, maintain. Shanghai 844, direct Northern.
1: Shanghai 844, thanks.
2: Shenzhen 302, contact radar 12395.
0: 12395, good at Shenzhen 302.
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2: Next 6040, no speed restriction.
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0: Control, good
9: Morning, Shen Feng, 302, we are descending to flight 120, squawk 2244.
3: Shen Feng 302, Hong Kong, right, descend level 110 by Lambda.
9: Descend to flight 110 by Lambda, Shen Feng 302.
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2: So weather, direct sequel, Vietnam 642.
3: 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Peter, direct to subject cap 1517.
4: Peter, contact radar 13382, bye-bye.
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5: To Hong Kong radar, proceed direct to map key, climb to follow 250.
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3: 1517.
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4: 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Macau 632, contact radar 13382, bye bye.
3: To enable CDR
4: Alpha. Yeah, unrestricted descent.
3: Unrestricted descent, Cathay 38.
0: The meters are 642.
1: Malaysian 6165, direct MCAP.
2: Malaysian 6165, request maintain present heading for the next 50 miles before MCAP.
1: Roger, before enable.
2: Cool, Malaysian 6165.
4: 300, reduce to 160 knots for departure gap.
6: 160 knots, Cathay 300.
4: One minute due to the continuous descent approach procedure for noise abatement after T2.

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1: 2507
2: left of track approved, Rick at
1: 517.
2: 1500 feet and from T2 cleared IS 25
1: center.
3: 4 7 5
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2: For arrival
4: Sierra 7 Bravo, Cathay 288

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1: 165 now request right heading 225.
2: Question 6165 approved.
1: Malaysia 6165.
3: Teter, Cathay 28.
4: Established.
5: Thank you, continue approach. Cathay 300, connect tower 1182, go
6: back. 1182, Cathay 300, okay.
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1: Miles to Blue, when able, direct to FTL Singapore 1747.
3: Final 150, reach 150 within 3 minutes, Cathay 288.
0: Cathay 288, continue descent level 110, level 110, reaching 4 minutes.
3: Descent for level 110, reaching 4 minutes, Cathay 288.
1: And radar, good day, MCAL 632. 250, direct Medkey.
2: 632 Hong Kong, with flying for level 350.
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8: ICAL uniform, follow the ILS to Zulu runway 34, track Victor 400.
0: Vector 401, comfort scan and maintain 7,000 feet on QNH 1008.
8: We are maintaining 7,000 feet on QNH 1008, Vector 4001.
0: Thank you. Cathay 288, contact approach 119 and H11.
3: 119 H11, Cathay 288, thank you.
0: Good day.
3: Focal approach, Cathay 288, descending flight level 110, we have Kilo.
5: Cathay 288, hello information, Kilo is correct, expect runway 25 center, continue descent to 8,000 feet, QNH 1008.
3: Expect runway 25 center, descend 8,000, QNH 1008, Cathay 288.
0: Picture 4001, Macau just inform us the runway for runway 34, inform us the wind for runway 34. It's 190 degrees, 13 knots. Can you accept that?
5: Thank you. Galaxy 510, hello identified, climb to flight level 6,900 meters, cancel 9,000 feet restriction.
9: Cancel 9,000
5: feet. Galaxy 510, just confirm 6,900 meters.
0: Sierra 7 Bravo Star.
1: Affirm and clear Sierra 7 Bravo, Cathay 372.
0: Cathay 372, thank you.
1: Cathay 372, request left heading.
0: Cathay 372, after Sierra, fly heading 100.
1: Heading 100 now, Cathay 372.
0: Cathay 372, can you accept after Sierra for the heading?
1: Enable Cathay 272 in 5 miles.
0: Cathay 372, okay, then turn left heading 100 now.
1: Heading 100 now, Cathay 372.

0: 372 descend to flight level 110.
1: Descend flight level 110, Cathay 372.
0: Vectra 4001. Vectra 4001, confirm you can accept the runway 34 wind to be 190 degrees, 13 knots.
1: To APCAL, November 17, Golf.
0: 01. Alpha, and you high.
2: Roger, confirm to continue with the previous clearance, Vectra 4001.
0: Vectra 4001, now fly heading 180 initially.
2: Heading 180 initially, Vectra 4001.
0: Cathay 372, fly heading, fly to Hotel 623.
1: And fly Hotel 623, Cathay 372.
3: Corrida, good afternoon, good morning, Singapore, it's 01, maintaining 1,000 meters, 0047.
4: Singapore, you want to go Delta, are you crossing high level?
3: Singapore, it's 01, step by.
5: Good morning, it's Cathay 178, for flight level 340 position.
6: No, squawk is 1513.
4: 717, on card Delta, clear Betty, 3 Bravo, rival, direct side, right, direct Betty.
5: Betty 3 Bravo arrival, just confirm that's direct Betty for Cathay 178. Alright, direct Betty, thank you Cathay 178.
7: 50, and the request height.
0: Tennessee 5894, stand by.
7: Number higher than 5894.
3: 260, Singapore 801.
1: In 8000 feet, finished 108, Cathay 72.
8: Cathay 372, in case of go around, follow runway track to 5,000 feet.
1: And Cathay, the go around check, just maintain runway heading, Cathay 372.
8: Cathay 372, confirm, in case of go around, follow runway track 5,000
1: feet. Track 5,000 in case of go around.
8: Cathay 288, speed now 230 knots or less.
5: 230 or less, Cathay 288.
8: Cathay 288, continue. Continue descent 4,500 feet, unrestricted, from T-Dur, cleared ILS 25 left.
5: Unrestricted 4,500, and from Tether, clear ILS 25 left, Cathay 288.
0: 127, base 41. Good day. And Cathay 270, Hong Kong radar, confirms squawk 0167.
1: Cathay 270, iPhone squawk 0167.
0: Cathay 270, identify clear Sierra 7 Bravo arrival. And confirm again, you are unable on P1, but you, can you still follow the Sierra 7 Bravo star?
1: Sierra 7 Bravo and iPhone, we can follow the Sierra 7 Bravo star.
0: Cathay 270, roger, thank you.
1: Sweet, expect runway 25 left, Cathay 270.
0: Cathay 270, AFM, expect runway 25 left.
8: Vietnam 646, climb 9,200 meters.
5: 9,200 meters, Vietnam 646.
8: Cathay 288 reduced to 210
5: knots or less. Speed 210 or less, Cathay 288.
9: Hong Kong, good morning, Cathay 170 approaching 70. Maintaining flight level 380, squawking 1565.
4: Cathay 170, I'm going to clear Betty 3 Bravo.
9: 33 Bravo, Cathay 170.
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11: Concord boarding Cathay 974, maintaining flight level 340, 10 right of track at Nomen with Kilo.
4: This is 974, Concord, please press D3 Bravo.
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1: 270, request direct Silver Jew with us.
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1: Silver, Cathay 270.
4: Cathay.
8: 4,500 feet after Tidur and Kedai S25 left.
5: And descend 4,000 feet then, say again, Cathay 372.
8: Cathay 372 after Tidur, descend 4,500 feet, Kedai S25 left.
5: After Tidur, descend 4,500 feet. Cathay 372.
8: Cathay 372, cleared IS 25 left, procedural.
5: Procedural RS 25, Cathay 372.
8: F10, contact Guangzhou 12535, bye bye.
7: 12535, bye bye, Blake 5900, bye.
0: Day 270, contact approach over 9, day small 1.
1: Over 9, day small 1, get day 270.
0: Right.
5: 2.4, 1182 UPS4.
1: Hong Kong approach, Cathay 270, descending flight level 110, information kilo.
8: Cathay 270, low information kilos, correct, expect 25 left for landing. Proceed direct to T-Dual and descend 8,000 feet, QNH 1008.
1: Cathay 25 left, descend 8,000 feet, direct to T-Dual and QNH 1008, Cathay 270.
4: Yeah, 4722, contact radar 1263.
12: Terra 4722. 63, it's 350 Alpha. 33, Bravo arrival, descend Fado 260,
0: information Kilo. Tango Victor Romeo 4722, Hong Kong radar, descend to Fado level 130 by Mango.
12: Sam. 130 by Mango, 4722.
1: What's your
13: meeting? 252, Shanghai Air Force.
4: 646, clear
13: and direct. Cool, we're now 646.
14: Sorry, 8410, hello level 230, and after Sierra, request left.
0: Qatar 8410 from Sierra direct to Silva and standby for lower.
14: From Sierra to Silva, standby for lower, Qatar 8410.
4: Bingham 642, contact Sanya 13335.
14: 3335, Bingham 642, thank you.

0: Niner Dawson Cove, good morning, China Southern 8490. Flight level 320, heading 025.
1: Dawson Cove, good morning, Cathay 252, wave flight level 210, inflation kilo squawking 3403. Still with a bunch out.
2: Cathay 252 Hong Kong radar identify clear Sierra 7 Bravo arrival. Confirm you are only non-ADS-B right now, but you are able on
1: P1. Cathay 252, that's clear to Sierra 7 Bravo. We have no technical issues there. Yeah, we can do the RMP1. We're going to need some headings after Sierra though, so the sooner we can speak to you, the better.
2: I'll get a 252, okay, I will provide you radar vectors after Sierra. So, confirm again, you are unable on P1.
1: Negative, Cathay 252, we are fully serviceable, we can do RMP1.
2: Okay, 252, understood, but you still want to have radar vectors after Sierra for the approach?
1: We need radar vectors to weather Cathay 252.
2: Okay, 252, understood. Then after Sierra, fly direct to Silva.
1: Direct to Silva, Cathay 252, thank you.
3: 200 climbing five.
4: Jump carry 735 identified. Good morning. Climb unrestricted to flight level 160.
3: Unrestricted climb level 160. Jump cargo 735.
5: Five on China 1226.
2: Go ahead.
3: What is the landway news for us?
2: Qatari 8410. You can expect only 25 left.
5: 7, contact radar 127, decimal 1.
1: 7, decimal 1, Singapore 7847 today.
6: Hong Kong confirmed from Malaysia 6165, 122, decimal 6.
7: Okay. 288 is published.
4: Roger, continue approach.
7: Continue approach, Qatar 288.
1: Descend level 1, descend 11,000 feet, formation kilo.
4: Cathay 8410, hello, information kilo correct, runway 25 left for landing, descend to 8,000 feet, QNH 1008, cross silver 140 below.
1: Cross silver 140 below, descend 8,000, QNH 1008, Qatar 8410.
5: 974, descend 0554260 speed, 280 knots.
8: Flight level 260, speed 280, Cathay 974.
5: Cathay 170, I'm ready, descend level 260, we should be from Cyber, speed 280.
9: I went ready, descend flight level 260, reach Cyber, and speed 280 knots, Cathay 170.
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10: Decimal 6, November, Russell, and Golf Alpha.
5: Cathay 178, contact radar 1263.
1: Decimal 3, Cathay 178. Now 646, request heading 300.
5: 646, heading 300, approved for 15 hours.
1: Completed, now 646.
2: Hong Kong radar, descend to level 130 by Mango, maintain speed 300 knots or greater.
1: Descend to level 130 by Mango, speed 300 knots or greater, Cathay 178.
5: Contact Manila, Dayling, Muay Thai Papa 93.
7: Cathay 288, switch to the tower.
4: Yeah, call tower now on 118, just move forward. Sorry,
7: Cathay 288,
1: bye. Possible to take left heading 060 due to weather?
4: Maximum heading 0, initially 070, please.
1: 070, how is it?
9: Cathay 170 requesting heading 350 due weather.
5: Cathay 170 approved commence descent.
9: 350 approved commence descent. Flight level 260 beam fiber, Cathay 170.
5: Seven Cal 632 contact Taipei 1291.
1: Good day.
11: Hong Kong Tower Flight 855 Taipei maintaining 8,900 meters. The request heading 050 to await weather.
5: 4855 Hong Kong, identify after Siku heading 065 at most, no further left.
4: 6,000 feet now. Thank you. Zero, high speed approved.
1: Good morning, Cathay 252, sending power for 110, information kilo.
4: Cathay 252, hello, information kilo, correct, runway 25 left, expedite descent to 8,000 feet, QNH 1008.
1: Runway 25 left, expedite 8,000 feet, request direct hotel, hotel 622, do you weather?
4: Not yet, you're too high and there's departures north of you, so expedite descent and I can turn you left until after you pass level 140.
1: Cathay 372, establish, RLS 25 left.
4: Thank you, maintain public speed, contact tower 1184, bye bye.
1: Speed 118, decimal 4, Cathay 372, good day.
4: Hampton 880 identified, climb to flight level 160, cancel level restriction, expedite climb.
12: And did you find the level for Hampton 880?
4: Hampton 880, climb level 160, unrestricted, expedite.
12: Unrestricted, 160, expedite, Hampton 880.
4: Cathay 252, left heading 090, descend 2,000 feet per minute or greater.
1: 090, I will go Cathay 252. 9346.
4: Cathay 5, time to flight level 200.
13: Level 200, Delta Cargo, level 25.
4: 38410, proceed direct to Rhythm.
1: Cathay 270, reducing 180 knots.
4: Yeah, no problem, no speed control.
1: Cathay 270.

0: Clear weather, Delta Echo, Singapore 801, thank you.
1: Bon Singapore 787, clear weather, tracking direct to Echo.
0: Roger. Johnson 8490, contact radar 13215.
2: 215, China Southern 8400.
0: Airfront 8555, Montreal, Johnson 7000.
2: 2700 meters, Airfront 855.
3: Taipei 252, turn left, direct to T-door.
4: Taipei 974, approve.
5: Heading 340, Taipei 974.
1: And Hampton 880, due weather, requesting direct alley.
3: Hampton 880, roger, direct to LA is approved, expedite passing level 140.
1: Good, LA approved, expedite passing 140 and requesting high speed below to Hampton 880.
3: Approved. German cargo 735, with your heading, contact radar 12347, bye bye.
6: 12347, German cargo 735.
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7: Fast passing 5150, KV 178.
4: Yes, for the passing
7: for level 150, now request heading 355, do weather.
4: 954, heading 355, approve.
7: 355, Fox Lake, Cathay 974.
4: 974, Avon.
8: Radar, good morning, German cargo 735, passing level 188, climbing 200 on a heading of 120.
4: German cargo 735, Hong Kong radar, come to flight level 250.
8: Level 250 and request heading 220 German cargo 735.
4: German cargo 735, confirm flight heading 220.
8: Confirm German cargo 735.
4: German cargo 735, heading 220, approved.
8: Heading 220 is approved, German cargo 735.
9: Radar FA170 is on descent by level 260. Reach the beam fiber, currently heading 350 due weather. Requesting heading 355 with information Lima.
4: 5170 Hong Kong radar, descend to flight level 150.
9: Descend flight level 150, Cathay 170.
1: Hampton 880, climbing flight level 160, requesting heading 240.
4: Hampton AA0 Hong Kong radar, climb to flight level 210. Stand by 1 minute.
1: Flight level 210, Hampton 880.
10: Left, 25
1: left, after level 228, climbing flight level 250, squawk 3116.
4: Skycap 115, Hong Kong radar identify.
1: Skycap 115.
9: Cathay 170, what runway can we expect?
4: Cathay 170, say again.
9: What runway can we expect in Hong Kong, Cathay 170?
4: Cathay 170, expect runway 25 left.
9: 25 left, thank you, Cathay 170.
4: Cathay 115, contact radar 127.1.
1: 127.1, red cap 115.
4: Common cargo 735, due to traffic, stock climb at flight level 230.
8: Stock climb level 230, German cargo 735.
9: 0-0 weather.
4: Hampton AA05, heading 230.
1: Heading 230, Hampton 880.
9: Cathay 178, request heading 360,
4: due
9: weather.
4: Cathay 178, heading 360, approve.

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2: Hi.
4: Hey, can you check that to Tita?
5: Seven-eight, require another 10 track miles before it's left turn.
4: 5178, roger, can you not press him, heading?
5: I'm heading to 178.
4: AA2, come to flight 2220.

0: Bravo 72, proceed direct to Rizmi. After Rizmi, clear direct 25 left.
1: After Rizmi, clear direct approach 25 left, Bravo 72.
2: Okay, 178, descend to 9000 feet on QNH 1009.
3: 9000 feet on QNH 1009, tap A178.
2: Hampton, A80, come to flight level 250.
4: Flight level 250, and any possibility just another 5 degrees right of track, Hampton 880.
2: Hampton, A80, approve.
4: Thank you, Hampton 880.
2: Cafe 95, correction, Cafe 9974, descend to flight level 110.
5: That's flight level 110, Cafe 974.
6: Heading 160.
7: Heading 160,
6: approved. Heading 160, descend 115.
7: Heading 132.
6: Heading 160. Heading 160, approved, descend 115.
2: Yeah, 253 Hong Kong, wait up, come to flight level 250. Yeah, 253, come to flight level 250.
8: 30 miles to the north of here.
2: Volcano 253, come to flight level 250.
7: Airfoil 855, clear direct Bicol.
9: Direct Bicol, airfoil 855.
2: 253 Hong Kong Radar, come to flight level 250. Cargo 725, come to flight level 250.
9: 250, go to Cargo 725.
2: 什么 Cargo 725, come to flight level 250.
9: 5, climbing level 250.
2: 80 contact radar 127.1.
4: 880, bye, thanks.
2: German Cargo 735, contact radar 127.1.
9: 127.1, bye bye, German Cargo 735.
2: FA 170, descend to flight level 130.
9: 23, climbing 250, heading 220.
7: German Cargo 735, Roger, stand by high.
9: Stand by higher and we.
7: I'm the X0 Dark Sikku, climb for level 8,400 meters final.
2: Okay.
10: Cafe 170, request heading left 350.
2: Cafe 170, approved, descend to flight level 130.
10: Left heading 350 approved, descend flight level 130, Cathay 170.
4: Cathay 178, we can turn direct Teeter now.
2: Cathay 178, clear that to Teeter.
4: Teeter, Cathay 178.
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2: Focal 5251.
0: Mike, expect 25 left. Confirm your request, the RMP Zulu AR approach to 5 left.
4: 5 left, LA 178.
0: LA 178, thank you. Proceed to RISMI and expect RMP Zulu approach to 5 left.
4: Direct with me and expect the RMP Zulu approach number 25 left, Kelly 178.
0: Kelly 178, no speed restrictions, descend to 4,500 feet, QNH 1009. 178, no speed restrictions, descend 4,500 feet on QNH 1009.
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7: 05. 3855, Monday Guangzhou 12535.
9: 25254,
8: bye bye. PS 9 air position, too high, flight level 120.
2: PS 9 air, number 403160.
8: 82. Alright, thank you. Who is here? That's on the cargo, 725.
2: Analysis 4, clear that to ribbon.
5: 280 Cathay 794.
2: Okay, 974, maintain speed 280 north, Korea Daiju, Rimi.
5: Strike Rimi, speed 280 Cathay, Edward for 25 left, Cathay 794.
2: Okay, 974, contact approach 119.1, approach will arrest your runway.
5: 119.1, Cathay 974.
8: Flight level 260, National Cargo 515.
7: 272, I'm at the descent level 260, reach by sunny.
8: 150 for weather.
12: Descent flight level 260 to reach by sunny when ready, Cebu 272.
8: AB 220.
2: Descend up to Sierra, fly heading 220 approved.
8: Up to Sierra has 220 approved, UPS 9er.
13: Identified information, Mike 25 left for landing, descend via star 8,000 feet, QNH 1009.
9: So we got Mike in via star to 8,000 feet, 1009, German Cobra 728.
14: 6 passing 1,300, climbing 5,000 feet.
13: Cobra 096 identified, climb unrestricted level 160.
14: Flying unrestricted level 160, Cathay 096.
4: We take a heading of 255 degrees. We can then check C2 T miles prior to C2, and then be back on track. Approved, when able to break C2, and so 880.
13: Shall I 42 on direct map P approved?
9: Yeah, shall I 42? Level 340, German Cargo 735.
2: Continue present heading, stand by. 72, contact approach 119.1.
13: Sorry, touch you, cancel speed, turn left to Dalo.
3: See, turn left direct to Dalo, Hong Kong Shui 5 people.
10: Approach Cathay 170, maintaining flight level 130, direct rear me with Lima.
13: Cathay 170, low information, Mike, runway 25 left, speed 270 knots or less, descend to 8,000 feet on QNH 1009.
10: Getting information, Mike, descend 8,000 feet, Cathay 170.
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8: Conrad operator, UPS Niner, flyable 160, climbing flyable 250, heading 220 for weather.
7: UPS Niner, Hong Kong, main track to Oxygo.
8: Say that again, UPS Niner.
7: Main track to Oxygo.
2: A42, clear direct to Konga.
8: 400 meters, track to Oxygo, UPS Niner, thank you.
13: 174, speed now 250, not so great.
5: 174.
13: Keller 170, speed, yeah, you already have 250, so disregard.
5: Keller 170.
13: German, correction, Hong Kong, 850, connect now radar 13382 for further climb, bye bye.
15: 233, this way,
13: 2
15: Hong Kong,
13: show 85, bye-bye. Keller 170, descent 4,500 feet from RIVMI, cleared ILS 25 left.
10: Descent 4,500.
5: Me, clear the ILS 25 left, Cathay 170.
13: Tarabia 472, connect tower 1184, bye-bye.
8: 3111 for Singapore 783.
2: Singapore 782G, Hong Kong radar identified.
5: Hampton 880,
13: bye, thanks.

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2: 5-0-0-0, Cassia Heady 4-0.
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2: No further right, rejection east of 0-0, thank you.
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0: 170, reduce to 220 knots or less.
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5: Deviation required, request heading 2, correction 345 feet.
1: Cebu 272, contact radar 1263.
5: 126 decimal 3, Cebu 272 today.
1: Okay.
5: 298 descending level 260. Weather deviation required. Heading 345.
6: Cebu 272 Hong Kong radar heading 345 approved. Descend to flight level 130.
5: Heading 345 approved. Descend flight level 130 Cebu 272. Heading 360, China 8490. Descend flight level 260, heading 360, China 8490.
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1: Kong is National Cargo 515.
0: Okay, wait, that was 265. 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
1: 1265, nice, cargo 515.
3: But reduce speed to 210 knots left.
4: That's 210 knots left, 7572.
5: Roger, Gary, sir, 815, we're passing 2300, climbing 5000.
3: Gary, 815, identified, climb unrestricted level 160.
5: Restricted 160, Gary, 815.
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3: For how long?
1: 10, we leave Mach 1, John.
6: National Cargo 515, descend to flight level 110, cross Fisher below flight level 200.
1: Flight level 110, cross Fisher below 200, National Cargo 515.
6: Station calling, say again.
7: Hello, call right at Cafe 662, maintaining flight level 210, with this mic 1 drill.
6: Cafe 662, Hong Kong radar, descend 1 star to flight level 110.
7: Descend 1 star, level 110, Cafe 662.
8: Cebu 272, request heading 355.
6: Cebu 272, can you accept left heading due to traffic?
3: We'll stand at city, please.
8: Heading 215.
3: No, stay on SID, there's traffic, Shenzhen traffic. Stay on SID, you cannot continue on that heading because it's not my airspace, it's mainland airspace.
8: Great, okay, that's that.
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9: Roger, good morning, Hong Kong Shuttle 618, passing 1700 to 5000.
3: Shuttle 618, identified, climb unrestricted level 160.
9: Climb unrestricted flight level 160, Hong Kong Shuttle 618.
3: 2243, you can increase speed to 280 knots, turn left to Dalo.
9: Please 280 knots, direct to Dalol, Connie 243.
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2: Cafe 170, established 25 left.
3: Roger, if able, maintain speed 180 to 7 miles.
2: 180 to 7 miles, Cafe 170.
0: 5-mile Roger, approved. Confirm, ABM sequel.
9: Shuttle 618. West, Siku.
0: Confirm, 5-mile Roger, ABM sequel.
9: Guy, you can fire, request 5 miles right of track. 1-0, Siku. Thank you, you can fire, approved.
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10: 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Descend flight level 260, heading 360.
6: 1-4-8-4-9-9, Hong Kong radar, descend to flight level 220.
10: Descend flight level 220, 1-4-8-4-9-9-0.
6: Cafe 096, contact radar, 118-492.
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6: Cafe 662, contact approach, 119-1.
2: K096, passing level 219, climbing level 250, requesting final level 310.
0: K096, I'm on climb for level 310 final.
7: K662, descending level 110, information Mike, with left heading 090 to weather.
3: K662, hello, information Mike, correct, runway 25 left, descend to 8,000 feet, QNH 1009.
7: Descend 8,000 feet, QNH 1009, runway 25 right, K662.
3: 662, runway 25 left.
7: 25 left, K662.
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7: SI passing 9,000 feet, K662.
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2: 280 knots or less, shadow 618.
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2: Sir, 1-2, fly heading 100, Hong Kong, shadow 618.
3: Kata 170, reduce 160 knots, contact tower 118, decimal 2, bye-bye.
11: Please, 182,
3: Cathay 170. 170, my fault. 1184, that's 1184.
11: 1184.
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3: Connie 243, contact radar 13382, bye-bye.
12: 13382, Connie. 243.
3: German Cargo 728, continue approach and contact tower 1184, bye bye.
4: Tower 84, touch in, German Cargo 728, bye bye.
6: National Cargo 11, question National Cargo 515, contact approach 119.1.
7: 119.1, National Cargo 515.
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0: Climbing
6: final
0: 160, we're
6: 280 knots for greater. 243 Hong Kong, radar, climb to flight level 250, SDI passing flight level 230.
0: Level 250, expert passing 230, Connie 243.
3: Track direct to RIVME, speed 250, knots for greater. National Cargo 515, follow information Mike, expect runway 25 left, descend unrestricted 9,000 feet, QNH 1009.
6: 1084.90, descend to flight level 170.
10: Descend to flight level 170, 1084.90.
2: Restricted flight level 160 and expedite flight level 130 and confirm all speed control cancelled, Cali 907.
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3: Hong Kong Solo 618, contact radar 13382 with your heading, bye bye.
0: 13382, Hong Kong Shadow 618, bye.
3: National Cargo 515, information Mike, runway 25 left, descend 9,000 feet, unrestricted, QNH 1009.
7: 25 left, descend, unrestricted. 900,000, National Cargo 515.
0: 100, flight radar.
6: Hong Kong 718, Hong Kong radar, climb to flight level 200.
0: 200, flight level 200, shadow 618.
6: Connie 243, increase speed 300 knots or greater.
0: Standard up for greater, Connie 243.
13: Radar, spring 6921, maintaining flight level 250, heading 240, squawking. 3122.
14: Right, heading towards 140.
0: Respect 591, stand by for 2 minutes.
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6: 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Come back Guangzhou frequency.
13: 160, Hong Kong 704. 921.
6: Jibo 272, contact approach 119.1.
13: 119.1,
6: 27, good day. Red 5A15, Hong Kong radar.
13: Maintaining 160, heading 100.
6: Red 5A15, Hong Kong radar, 1590,
13: knock,
6: climb to flight level 220.
15: 190, not sky level 220, Skyway
6: 7-8-5. 7 to approach runway 25 left, descend unrestricted to 9,000 feet, QNH 10090.
2: 25 left, descend 9,000 feet, unrestricted, QNH 10090, Cebu 272.
6: German cargo 728, contact tower, runway decimal 4. Cathay 662, descend to 4,500 feet.
7: Descend 4,500 feet, Cathay 662.
6: National cargo 515, reduce speed to 50 knots, descend to 7,000 feet.
1: Reduce speed to 250 knots, descend to 7,000 feet, national cargo 515.
2: Morning, Hong Kong radar, Shandong 2154, flight level 320, support 2356, US to low band.
7: Just the one, Shuttle 2154. 10. Flight level 210, Shuttle 618. Alpha
6: 91, heading 1603. Cafe 907, could we proceed direct Dalol, do you weather? Cafe 907 AFM, we can direct to Dalol.
7: Right, Dallo, Fox, Cafe 907.
6: And Cafe 907, passing 54110, increase speed to 80 knots.
7: Passing 54110 to 80 knots, Cafe 907.
2: Morning radar, spring 69021, maintain flight level 250, heading 220.
6: Spring 69021, confirm score call 3122.
2: Squawking 3122, spring 6921.
6: Spring 6921, Hong Kong radar identified. To flight level 250.
1: Flight level 250, shuttle 618.
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6: Cathay 662, from RISMI, descend, caution from RISMI, find leg B, clear I, ever supposed to my 25 left, speed 1X1 also or greater.
7: From RISMI, find leg B, clear for I, was only 25 left, speed 1X1 also or greater, Cathay 662.
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1: Continue present heading and radar 13215, good day, Skyway 7-8-5.
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16: 2243.
17: And cancel speed restriction.
2: Good morning, Shuttle 618, climbing flight level 250, heading 100, speed 280 knots.
17: Shuttle 618, Hong Kong, direct to Enver, climb flight level 3305.
2: Direct Enver, climb flight level 330, final, Hong Kong, Shuttle 618.
17: And cancel speed restriction.
2: Cancel speed restriction, Shuttle 618, thank you.
17: And spring 6921, climb flight level 320.
2: Flight level 320, spring 6921.
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7: 129.1, go ahead, 85, sir, bye-bye.
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15: Dot 5, maintaining 250, heading 100, speed 290.
17: Sky Asia 815, cancel speed restriction, climb further for 290, direct to Doma.
15: Okay, cancel speed restriction, climb level 290, direct no one. Sky Asia 815.
6: Level 272 from with me, fly left B, clear IL as approach from 25 left, medium speed 210 knots.
7: Me, clear ILS 25 left, speed 210, that's level 272.
18: Well, do weather, request present heading for next sector.
7: Maintain flight level 30, approaching some stubborn.
18: 0-0-0. We would have to fly around 100 miles.
7: A490.
6: A490, negative. 122.65.
18: 122.65, 10,8490.
7: China 180.
6: SPL 10, we just speed to 230 knots.
18: Flight level 170, heading 300.
6: China Southern 8490, retract direct to Taimot.
18: 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Tango Alpha Mac Oscar Tango, China Southern 8490.
17: Final level 9008.
7: Bay Cathay 907, we're climbing flight level 25.
6: And for how long?
7: China Southern 8490, dear weather requires maintain present heading.
6: I know, for how long? How many miles?
7: About 14 miles, China Southern 8490.
6: Confirm 14 miles?
7: 40 miles, China Southern 8490.
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17: Foxtrot 704, goodbye.
18: Left level 330, Skyway 815.
17: Hey China, 1X0, climb flight level 390.
7: I'm in flight level 390, at China 180.
13: Good morning, Hong Kong Shuttle 704, passing flight level 210, flight level 250.
17: Shuttle 704, climb flight level 31, climb flight level 9,200 meters final.
13: I'm 9,200 meters final, Hong Kong Shuttle 704, and when able, request direct DACBO.
17: Shuttle 704, clear direct DACBO.
13: Back to Hong Kong 704.

0: Radar spring 6921, turn, request turn up to heading 180.
1: Spring 6921 heading 180 approved.
0: Heading 180 spring 6921, thank you.

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3: 4500 meters, reach Bear Tomont, China 78490. Craft heading 175.
0: Heading 175, China 7500.
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0: Singapore 7823, coming from 1226.
1: 1226, Singapore 7823.
0: 72154, contact radar 12215.
3: 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Good travel, cargo 555, declare 2300, turn
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2: Good morning, Hong Kong radar, Shandong 2154, flight number 220, squawk 2756.
4: Good morning, Xanadu 333, flight number 380, squawk 5004, clear of weather.
0: Xanadu 2315, identify direct air count.
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9: 332, Shadow 52.
10: Shuttle 522, level 160.
9: Shuttle 522,
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0: Approve to 5 miles left for Xanadu 333.
2: Hong Kong Red Cap 112, maintaining 53350, check it out at Dunlop, squawk 2146.
1: Okay, 12, Hong Kong, maintain level 350, identify. 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
4: 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Press 5, 901, we are now on a heading of 300 degrees to avoid.
1: Stand by.

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0: 820 approved.
1: Thank you. Request up to 30 miles left of track and to maintain that into the Manila FIR.
4: Cathay 9, Azero
1: 7, 30
4: miles left approved.
1: 30 miles left approved, thank you, Cathay 9, Azero 7.
5: Hong Kong Shuttle 522, Connish Radar 132, Day Zimmer 15, good day.
1: 3215, Shuttle 522, good day.
4: 1-0, how many miles are before left turn?
2: Left turn.
1: Level 250.
4: Hong Kong Shuttle 522, Hong Kong Radar, climb by level 290, stand by for higher.
1: Line 290, Shuttle 522. Operator, good morning. Skyracer 815, maintaining 330. Request 30 left of track to avoid weather.
4: Skyracer 815, Hong Kong radar. Deviation 30 miles in the fire, please.
1: Sir, 815. Operator, there, Cebu 150, maintaining level 380, squawk 2713, deviating up to 30 miles left due weather.
4: Cebu 150, Hong Kong radar, roger, identify, clear back to 3, Bravo arrival.
1: Cebu Bravo arrival, Cebu 150.
4: Cebu 150, confirm copy, back to 3, Bravo. Cebu 150, roger, deviation, the approved epoxy of weather.
1: Clear the weather, Cebu 150.
6: China Y in the 0 second.
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6: Air China Y 0, around 100 miles.
4: Air China 1X0, roger.
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2: I've confirmed the weather. China 705, again.
8: 0600, Hong Kong radar, good morning. Climb fellow for 250.
2: 250, Hong Kong 6090, Long X0, danger area ahead. After around 20 miles, you have to turn right heading 305. Long X0905, report when you're able to take any right turn.
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2: Heading. 704, approved heading 245.
0: Shuttle 540, departure identify. Climb unrestricted to flight level 160.
1: Unrestricted, flight level 160, over 705. I'm level 310, Shuttle 522.
2: 100, Hong Kong radar identify, heading approved.
1: Shuttle 100, can we track direct to Dubai? And thereafter, correction, can we track heading 3005?
2: Shuttle 100, heading approved 005.
1: Heading 005, Shuttle 100.
2: Mentari 3902, Hong Kong radar identify. Another station calling, say again.
9: Right, right,
2: right, right, right, right, right, right, right, right, right, right, right, right, right, right, right, right, right, right, right, right, right, right, right,
9: right, right, right, right, right, right, right, right, right, right, right, right, right, right, right,
2: right, right, right, right, right, right, right, heading 200 approved.
9: The right, right, right, right, right, right, right,
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1: Long Island Fire, we can turn right, heading 230 now.
2: Long Air X095 heading 230, approved.
1: Yeah, 230, Long Air 095.
2: Aspring 69-21 clear dash to Epcal.
1: 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Correct, Cap 112, request heading 025, due to weather.
2: Correct, Cap 112, heading 025, approved.
1: 025, Red Cap 112.
2: Scuta 100, are you able to divert to the Romeo side, let's say heading 042, it seems you can go around the weather at the right side.
1: Okay, in that case we can pick up the, because heading 040 initially.
2: Scuta 100, heading 040, approve.
1: 040, thank you, Scuta 100.
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2: 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Long Air X095 heading 260, approved.
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2: 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Long Air X095 contact radar
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2: Hong Kong Shopping 630, Hong Kong Radar, climb level 330.
10: Up to level 330, Hong Kong Shuttle 600.
2: Eva 8901, descend off at level 340.
1: Level 340, Eva 8901.
2: Senator 333, reach for level 400 in 2 minutes.
1: Okay, we'll close, which 400 by 2 minutes, 7333.
2: Hong Kong Shuttle 618, contact Taipei 129, base number 1.
9: 129, base number 1, Hong Kong Shuttle
10: 6.
2: 06,
10: direct to
2: F1. Hong Kong Shuttle 600, clear direct to NGAR, resume navigation.
10: Hong Kong Shuttle 600.
2: China 705 heading 100, approved.
1: Heading 100, China 705.
11: 5820 out of 214 for 250.
2: Unit at 820, Hong Kong radar, climb to 11,600 meters.
11: Climb to 11,600 meters, United 820.
2: UPS 67, contact radar 127.55. China 8, Hong Kong radar, climb to flight level 250.
10: 7250,
1: Hong Kong Shuttle
2: 598.
9: 8-92, Action
2: 0.
9: 270, Hong Kong Radar, UPS 67, passing flight level 31.
2: 00, heading 050.
1: 50, Scooter 100.
2: To flight level 110, cross Maple from level 260 or below.
9: Level 110 to cross Maple, flight level 260 or below, UPS 67.

0: First of all, 704 due to Sanya request after around 2-5 miles, you have to turn right, let's say heading 300 to keep you inside Sanya airspace. Are you able to do this?
1: Maple Adam Low 260 UPS 67. For the next 40 miles.
0: Hong Shuttle 704, Roger, fly heading 255.
1: 255, thank you, Hong Shuttle 704.
0: Shenzhen at 9321, contact Sanya 133, decimal 2.
1: 133, decimal 2, Shenzhen 9321, thank you.
0: Okay. 20 miles south of Siku.
1: 1x1.
0: Hong Shuttle 540 Hong Kong radar, climb to flight level 250.
2: 250,
3: 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Thank you. 1, thank you. Bina 112, departure identified, climb via sit to 90,000 feet.
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1: Maintaining flight level 220, heading 030.